What'll Keep Me Out of Heaven, Brandy Clark, and it's the Heavenly Char Dance. And also we heard Enrique Iglesias with Rhythm Divine. And Enrique, during his period as a hitmaker, was the biggest selling pop, male pop singer at the time.

Yoko by Cartoons, the Hot Potato song, and yes, the dance is called Hot Potato. We also heard Clay Walker and Working on Me. On the 5th of May in 1809, a pioneering US patent was issued. It was the first time a woman had been able to get a US patent. Her name was Mary Kies, and she got the patent for weaving straw. Now, up until that time, of course, the man, the husband, the brother, the father, would always have been acknowledged. If a woman had an achievement, created something, or invented something, the man of the house would always be the one who was recognized, and he would have been issued with a patent up until that time. And thankfully, the US Patent Office or the law or something changed at that time. And we're watching a movie or TV show at the moment, a series on Netflix, and the same sort of thing has happened. It's a religious group, and the woman did something, but the brothers were the ones who were revered by the church and the group. And Dawn has, in her ancestry, she has a guy called Jackie Howe. Now, if you're an Australian, you would have heard of Jackie Howe. We've heard about him when we were kids. And Jackie Howe was a gun shearer, which means he was the best shearer in the land. He did 300 and something sheep per day quite often. And that record, I think, still stands with hand shears. These days they use electric shears. But I don't even know if the guys with electric shears, many of them have actually broken his record. So anyway, he is also recognized as the inventor, the creator, the developer of the singlet, the man's singlet, you know, without any sleeves. And, of course, the macho men, the models get around with them. But he is the one recognizing as the first person to wear and invent. However, Dawn's ancestor, auntie, great-great-auntie, her name was Susanna Short. She was his wife. And guess what? She was a dressmaker. She came from a dressmaking family. And I would believe that she was the one who created the singlet. But of course, Jackie Howe, the man, gets all the recognition.

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1: Horses are real therapeutic, I guess, would be a good way to put that for me. It's a good place for me sometimes to just get away from everybody and just spend some quiet time alone praying or just time out by yourself. This goes back to when I was sitting on a horse when I was, I think, 3 months old. So I've been there a long time.

Randy has still got it. Yes, he's still got it. Horses in Heaven from 2025. Randy Travis has been making country hits since the 80s, still making them. The dance by the same name, Alison Metelnik and Peter Metelnik from the UK, May 2025. And also Trisha Yearwood, Believe Me Baby, I Lied. Keep your ears out for Lou's Lounge coming to Line Dance Radio. Lou Catlin and Joan Catlin putting together a show. I believe it is starting, or the plan is to start sometime in June. So keep your ears out for Lou's Lounge on Line Dance Radio.

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Vince Gill, Patti Loveless, and a number of others. There, Go Rest High on That Mountain. And Australia's Max Jackson, big at the moment, Hey Baby, the original a long time ago, and we had a DJ Otzi was massive on the dance floors in the 90s. That's Max Jackson from last year. Now, on this day, the 5th of May, in 1260, Kublai Khan, that's the grandson of Genghis Khan, Kublai Khan became ruler of the Mongol Empire. Now, listening to Steve's big themes last Tuesday, which is a couple of hours after I finish my show every second week, so not this week, I don't believe. Anyway, he had a 3-minute warning, he called it, and it was about songs that were less than 3 minutes long. And I said to him, well, you probably have to play everything out of the 50s and maybe early 60s. And he said, no, I got lots of others. Well, would you believe Hoedown is less than 3 minutes long? I think the Bar song is less than 3 minutes long. So he had a whole range of songs across the decades and across the genres of music. And this one he didn't play, but it is less than 3 minutes long.

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Sugarland, and It Happens. That's the Rhyme or Reason dance, and also Bus Stop by the Hollies from 1966. Just under 2 minutes and 55 seconds there, Steve. And on the 5th of May in 1921, fashion designer Coco Chanel released the perfume Chanel No. 5.

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That was our dose of Irish for tonight. Clean Peas Stray from Outlander 2015. An Irish jig music beer. McCreary, the artist. And the dance is also called Clean Peas Stray by Frances Flo Garnier in 2021. And we also heard from Joe Nichols from and Joe's Place.

You're listening to Hits and Memories on Line Answer Radio with Greg North from Sydney, Australia. And that is the new one. And, of course, John Denver was the old one, the memory. Housebroken by Ayanna Lee. Nice, funky pop blues song there from 2026. And Australia's Linda Burgess was inspired to write a song, a dance, by the same name of Housebroken. I want my man housebroken. And we heard John Denver, Take Me Home, Country Road from 1971. It is Hits and Memories anniversary this week. We started on April 29 on Line Answer Radio last year, so it's just over 1 year. 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

is Susie Boggess's wonderful cover of The Eagles' Take It to the Limit. And also Alan Jackson, right on the money, a bit of Western swing. And in 1930, on the 5th of May, Amy Johnson took off from England to Australia. She was the first woman to fly solo from England to Australia. Now, this brings us to the last track of the evening. Hope you have enjoyed the show. Thank you for your comments, memories and pictures. Please tell a friend about Line Dancer Radio. Thank you for joining me on Line Dancer Radio with Memories and Pictures. Please tell a friend about Line Dancer Radio. Thank you for joining me on Line Dancer Radio with Greg North. Back next Tuesday at 8 a.m.

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Well, good morning, good afternoon, good evening, everybody. Welcome to the Thursday's edition of the Keep Dancing Show. I hope you're well. I've put the chat feed in there, so if you are listening in, come over and say hello. And yes, it's always good to hear from you. So we started the show off there with a bit of Darren Bailey and Trouble Is My Fun. Next one up for you, let's go with this one. We've gone a bit like me, Men on a Mission, or I'm a Man on a Mission. But anyway, here we go with this one.

Oh, there we go, with a bit of Man on a Mission, which, yes, it's one I really love, and I think we can make that into a chair dance. That's what I'm going to do anyway. Anyway, let's get on and put some more on for you. So, let's have a look and see what I've got. Here we go. Here we go with this one. It's called Beautiful Angel. It's a beginner level dance and it's from October 25. So here we go with this. It comes from Juliet Lamb.

Oh, there we go. So that was a bit odd. So that was, oh, I've forgotten the name now. It was from Juliet Lamb, and it was called, when I find it again, this is not, no. Of course it's never there. It's called Beauty, A Beautiful Angel. There we go. I know it was the one that wouldn't stick in my head. Next one up for you. This one comes from Rob Fowler, and it's a bit of Stomp 234.

Oh, there we go. With a bit of stomp, 2, 3, 4 from Mr. Rob Fowler. And I know there's a lot of questions and things going on about AI and AI music, and I don't really understand any of it, but because it's not in my process at the moment. But yes, so so I don't really mind what it is that you know, whatever anybody has or whatever their thoughts or is their thoughts, it's fine. It's absolutely fine. So anyway, let's move forward. So before I do, let me just say a big hello to Jean Robinson. She's in the house, so thanks for joining us today, Jean. I hope you're okay and you had a wonderful day. And she says happy birthday for tomorrow. Yes, which of course. So, but yes, I'm sure I will have a lovely day. We've got some a few things planned, but busy weekend again as always. That's just the way we like it, isn't it? Anyway, let's go on with this one. It's from Simon and Maddie. I played it on Tuesday, but I quite like the track. It's called Giddy Up, Get Down.

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Giddy up, get down. And yes, so next one up for you. Let's go with this one. It's from Yvonne Van Hagen and Ria Voss. It comes from 2018. It's called Goosebumps, and it's a improver level dance. So here we go with this one.

0: Oh, there we go. So that was a bit of Goosebumps there from Yvonne and Rhea. Next one up for you, this one comes from Colin Geese. It's called Devil Wants Your Soul. It's a high beginner level dance from January this year. So here we go.
1: Whoa.

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That was a bit loud, wasn't it? I forgot to turn the mic down. Anyway, next one up for you. Let's go with this one. It's called Disappearing Taillights. It's one of my favourites. It's one of my favourites. Comes from Alison and Peter. So here we go with Disappearing Taillights. Here we go.

Oh, there we go, with Disappearing Tail Lights. I've not played that for a while, but it, as I say, it's one of my favourites. So anyway, so hopefully you're enjoying. Good afternoon to Bev and Emma. Hopefully, I hope you had a wonderful time in Jersey, and yeah, you had a great weekend there. Looks like you had fun, lots of fun. I saw some pictures. So, hopefully we'll catch up on the Sunday with any luck. So, but I'm hoping you're doing well. Anyway, the next one is called the dance is called The Way, and it comes from Clay Aikman, and this is going back, because it's on one of the line dance fever CDs from I think it was number 11. So anyway, it goes back to about 2006. So anyway, here we go with this one.

Well, there we go, with The Way, and yeah, beautiful track as well. Next one up for you, let's go with this one. It's called The Banana Boat, so here we go with this one. Bit of Jason Derulo.

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We had a bit of banana song there. Banana Boat, sorry, with Jason Derulo. Next one up for you comes from Heather and Willie and Lee. So it's called Our Melody. It's an advanced level dance, but anyway, it comes from a guy called Billy Ricky. And if you've seen him over Facebook, he's becoming a huge star. So and he's got a great voice. So here we go with this one.

Oh, there we go, with a bit of from Willie and Lee and Heather there. Yes, beautiful and great track called Sing a Song That I Sing from Billy Ricky. Anyway, next one up for you, we're going to go with a bit of I'm a Survivor.

Oh, there you go with I'm a Survivor there. That's going down huge. Next one up for you. This one comes from Hayley Wheatley and Ready Light. This one is Wings. Wings on a Prayer or something like that. Wings to Fly. There we go. It's absolute beginner level dance. So here we go with this one.

Oh, there you go. With Wings to Fly from Hayley Wheatley and Rhoda Lai there. So going down very well as well. Next one up for you is a bit of Ziggy from Gary Lafferty. I'm then going to finish the day off with Our Kingdom. And I will catch you all on Tuesday. Have a wonderful weekend, everybody. And I will catch up with you Tuesday. Take care. Much love. Bye for now.

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A very good afternoon, good morning, good evening, listeners. How are we all? I hope I find you all safe and well, tuned in around the world, whether you're listening live, silently on Mixcloud or catch up. Welcome to this week's The All Request Show with me, Adrian Checkley, here with you for the next 2 hours, working my way through and playing your wonderful requests. Thank you for keeping those coming. I have posted in the Line Dancer Radio chat room, so if you're listening live, you have access and it's safe to do so. Please do feel free to pop in and say hi. Thank you to those that have joined already. I'll be with you in a very short while. Our opening song as ever, Charlie Daw. That's Pilot of the Airwaves from 1979 in your phrased intermediate level dance from Surrey Organ from March 2023. A big thank you to our team of DJs that continue to bring you their shows, and our lovely Debbie for posting your weekly schedule, letting you know what's on and when. Always subject to change. Lots of changes coming your way here on Line Dancer Radio. More about that a little later during the show. I shall kick things off this week with a track from Starship, a UK number one single from 1987 called Nothing's Gonna Stop Us Now. Couple of dance options, one from Gordon Timms, the other from Peter Davenport. Welcome to the show.

And there's Starship with their UK number one single from 1987, and Nothing's Gonna Stop Us Now. I believe that appeared in the film Mannequin. Dance Options from Gordon Timms and also Peter Davenport. Just to mention a few, your scripts, teacher reviews, votes, and much more at linedancerweb.com. Let's take one from Noel's list. You're in the house. Thank you. I shall be saying my hellos very shortly. Let's go with this. A UK number one single from 1969 by the Archers. Sugar, Sugar. Couple of dance options here. One from Doug Miranda, the other from Alison Johnston.

You're very welcome, Noel. You said thank you for playing My Request Fab Songs. The Archies there and Sugar Sugar. And your dance options, of course, from Alison Johnston and Doug Miranda. That track was a UK number one single in 1969. Auntie Julius also said Fab Request. Heading into our chat room, Phoenix Adamson's first in. A very good morning to you, Phoenix. Hope you and John are well. You're tuned in from New Zealand. Posting, good evening, Mr. Checkley. I'm tuned in at 7 a.m. Friday morning before heading to class at the Karaka Pines Retirement Village between 10 and 11, waving hi with your avatar. Thank you, Auntie Julie's here. She says, good evening, everyone. Hope all is well. I'm looking forward to hearing your great requests. Fellow DJ Jenny Bradshaw's also tuned in. She'll be live in just under 2 hours' time for Jenny's Jukebox. Stay tuned. And Suzanne Dingwall, good morning to you. You're listening in from Adelaide in Australia. How are you, Aaron, Minty and Flossie? Saying good evening, AJ and Folio listeners. I'm tuned in. It's just gone 4:30 in the morning whilst in bed with my sleeping poochies. Love to you all. And you've also posted a brilliant picture of one of your creations. You said, I made this couple the other night. I think they are rather cute. They really are. A wedding card there that you've been making. Noel, how are you and Jeff? Welcome. Nice to have you with us. And you said, good evening, Agent and Steve. Hope you're both keeping well. It's Noel here for the show this evening. Sorry about the message earlier. He says, Kenji was having a Sheba drama session. No worries at all. You're here now saying, good evening, fellow requesters. Are we ready for a trip down Merrily Lane with Adrian and our requested songs? Leslie and Mowley Morgan, how are you both? Thank you for tuning in. You said, evening, Adrian and friends. We're back again. Where are the weeks going? Oh, don't. Honestly, first week in May, almost going into our second. And Bex Peel, how are you and Mum? Hope you're well. You said, good evening, Adrian and fellow listeners. Hope everyone is doing well. I'm excited for a fab show as always. I can't wait to hear the requests tonight. It's going to be epic. There we are. Bex waving hi with her avatar. Suzanne Dingwall confirming that the track from Starship did appear in the Mannequin film. Noel with a gift, a couple of them actually. Let me read them out to you. Music gives a soul to the universe, wings to the mind, a flight to the imagination, and life to everything. And the second one says, sometimes it's not the song that makes you emotional, it's the people and things that come to mind when you hear it. Very, very true indeed. These tracks honestly are brilliant. Take us back in time, and like you say, they really do invoke lots of memories at the time and those that we associate them with. Who else have I got in the chat room? Russ Mullins, you've acknowledged the post. If you're currently tuned in, a very good morning to you and Leanne. Hope you're well listening in from down under. Jean Robinson, if you're there, very good evening to you as well. Hope you and your grandchildren are well and you had a wonderful birthday just a few days ago. Well, next up for you is Jennifer Coates and one from her list. Thanks for listening back on Mixcloud, Jennifer. Our lovely listener there from Spain. Your request is Hang Tight. This is choreographed by Maggie Stevenson. Your track comes from Lainey Wilson and Hang Tight Honey. Or we also have Straight Up Sideways from Tina Argyle.

0: And that's your penultimate request there, Jennifer. Hang Tight, choreographed by Maggie Stevens, or Straight Up Sideways from Tina Argyle and Lainey Wilson with that brilliant country tune, Hang Tight, Honey. Brilliant.
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0: 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Bex, one from your list, SGS. This is Slowly, Gently, Softly, choreographed by Gary O'Reilly. And our artists are Louis Fonzie, Daddy Yankee, featuring Justin Bieber and Despacito.

0: Despacito.
1: And that's for you, Bex. SGS, of course, slowly, gently, softly, choreographed by Gary O'Reilly. How wonderful to hear that again at Field Floors, didn't it? You said, thanks, Adrian, for playing my request. I loved relearning this at the Crystal Boot Awards from Gary O'Reilly. Love this dance and the music. Sylvia Spark, welcome to the show. If you're currently tuned in, Jean Robinson's also posted in our chat room. She's still enjoying her birthday celebration. Saying good evening to us all. Hoping we're well. Looking forward to the requests. What is your tipple this evening? Tom Sanju, welcome to the show. You've posted in our chat room. Hi, everyone. Hope everyone is doing well. Listening in for a wee bit while I'm trying to do some work. Why, thank you. Really, really lovely. Nice surprise to have you here. Manuela Gustafsson, if you're tuned in from Sweden, welcome to the show. Also, Annika Dolson. I know lots of you probably have me on in the background. So welcome along. If there's anything you'd like to hear, then please do pop it in the chat room or private message me, and I'll do my utmost to include that during the show. Auntie Julie, one from your list, so many to choose from. I'm going to go with this fantastic tune, I think, from George Michael, sadly missed. Father figure, couple of dance options. I have one noted from Nikki Tan, the other from Jackie Miranda.

0: Auntie Julie, George Michael, Father Figure, Dance Options, Father Figure from Nicky Tan, Father Figure from Jackie Miranda, that featured on George's album Faith from 1987, certainly brings back memories for me. I used to do a paper round and have that album playing each morning. I knew every single track. One of my favourites is Kissing a Fool from that, actually. Auntie Julie says in our chat room, thank you, Adrian, I love it. And you've also private messaged me saying, I've not heard this for such a long time, and it's such a shame George has gone, but beautiful voice and a lovely picture of George Michael shared in our chat room from Noel. Thank you. Sally Auckland, how are you doing? A very good evening. You're tuned in from Finland, saying hi, Adrian and listeners, waving hi, sending lots of love. Some impediments tonight, but I'm here now. Hope everyone is well. What a great gift there. Wait for me. Gene Robertson says it's vodka and 7-Up. No strawberries tonight. And Luke Adlin there. Do check out Avatar. She's just coming to by the look of it. And she is just still in bed, I think. But she's making her way to the kitchen to put her coffee on.
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0: Sylvia Spark, one from your list. It's Mark Cohen with Walking in Memphis. This is from 1991.

for you, Sylvia Spark. Mark Cohen there, Walking in Memphis from 1991. What a great tune. Tom, thank you for your live request in our chat room. You said, I would love to hear Angel Above Me, Run, Run, Run. I've really fallen in love with that song. If possible, it's coming up for you right now.

Angel Above Me. Run, run, run. That was for you, Tom, DWBL there. And there is a forthcoming dance from Heather Barton. I did see that she's posted that she will be writing to that track. That was for you, Tom. You've thanked me in our chat room. You're most welcome. And Bex has said, fab request. We do have an update also from Lou in our chat room. She was telling us about the temperature. I think it's 1 degree Celsius there, but no coffee yet. It's nil. So we'll let Lou come to whilst we listen to one of her requests on her list, which was a UK number one single in 1966. I love this tune. It's the Walker Brothers. And the sun ain't gonna shine anymore. Who remembers this? Sing along.

And there's the Walker Brothers, The Sun Ain't Gonna Shine Anymore. It's been a while since I've heard that, a UK number one single from 1966, one from your list, Lou. Auntie Julie's message saying, love this one indeed. Well, next up is a request for Manuela Gustafsson song. This is the penultimate one. Fiona, we have choreographed by Michael Barr, or Fiona, choreographed by Kate Sala and Roy Verdonk. And here is Melanie Fiona with the song, Give It To Me Right Now. Why not?

0: And there's Melanie Fiona with that brilliant tune, Give It To Me Right Now. That request for you, Manuela Gustafsson. A couple of dance options, intermediate level from May 2009 from Michael Barr. But also there was Fiona from Kate Sala and Roy Verdonk, their intermediate level from September 2009. So Wilkins posted, Fiona, this was one of my favourites back in the day. I should have a recap. A brilliant choreography. Lou Catlin there with a gift. Good morning, with a cuppa in hand. Things are looking positive, Lou. You've also, your request has been liked by Auntie Julie in our chat room. She has posted, great request, Lou. Love it. And Noel says, great request, Lou. Of course, the Walker Brothers, we heard just a few tracks ago there. Their UK number one single from 1966.
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0: Well, last week I played a couple of songs from an artist, Sammy Davis Jr., and I thought I would play another this week. One of my favourite all-time male singers, and I know that he holds special memories for Leslie and Marilyn as well, Mr. Bojangles. This is an absolute masterpiece.

Sammy Davis Jr., Mr. Bojangles. I have that track noted from 1972. Marilyn Morgan's posted, what a track. Such talent from a different era. You can't beat the Rat Pack. Some lovely images of the late Sammy Davis Jr. posted in our chat room from Noel. Well, thank you. Jenny's just private messaged me. She says, a class track. I recently, just a few days ago, watched a documentary on Sammy Davis Jr. and some of his interviews and performances. It was absolutely wonderful. Russ Mullins, one from your list. And Remember Your Mind. This is choreographed by Don McRitchie. Intermediate level from May 2003. And it's Pat Boone with the track Remember Your Mind.

And that's for you, Russ Mullins. Remember Your Mind. Saw a video you dancing to that. A choreography by Don McRitchie, intermediate level from May 2003. Pat Boone, Remember Your Mind. Just catching up with some of your messages posted in our chat room. Tom Sanju says, many great requests. I'm enjoying myself. Why, thank you. Lou says, I remember watching Sammy Davis Jr. dance to Mr. Bojangles on the TV and being totally enthralled. Some lovely memories that these tracks are bringing you.

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1: Chris Lovelock, Smells Like Teen Spirit. This is choreographed by Hiroku Carlson, and your track is from Rehab and Amber Shepherd, and Smells Like Teen Spirit.

And as for you, Chris Lovelock, smells like teen spirit. Choreographed by Hiroko Carlson, advanced level from February 2021. And that was Rehab and Amber Shepherd with Smells Like Teen Spirit. Monica Musson, thank you for listening back on Mixcloud. Hope you had a lovely time at class. And Noel, another of yours. There are so many to choose from. I'm going to take you with this song from 1966, a female artist that I absolutely adore. It's Petula Clark. This song is called My Love.

Isn't That Great, My Love, from Petula Clark from 1966, another of yours there. Noel, you said thank you for playing my request, Adrian. Petula Clark is still around at 93. Lou Kathleen, well, we have an official post from her in our chat room. A little more detailed than the previous ones. She says, good morning, Adrian and friends. Sorry for the slow arrival. I didn't sleep well last night for no obvious reason. I was warm, comfortable, and no dramas. I just couldn't sleep. Oh, well, no plans for today, so nothing's stopping me from a long nap later. Oh, you enjoy. And Phoenix says, wow, this is an interesting take on the Nirvana classic, referring to the request from Chris Lovelock, and Smells Like Teen Spirit. You say that you may have to look at the dance. I'm liking that gift there as well, Phoenix. Thank you for sharing that. Annika Dawson, one from your list. A fantastic country song here and artist is Chris Stapleton and Tennessee Whiskey. I shall share the dance details after.

And that's for you, Annika Dalton, Chris Stapleton, and Tennessee Whiskey. What a fantastic country tune. The dance request from you is the one that's choreographed by Raymond Solomon, Jeremy Jonkins, and Esmeralda van der Pol. The advanced level from June 2016. Suzanne Dingwall is enjoying Tennessee Whiskey by Kevin Formosa and Jennifer Hughes. Whatever you are learning and teaching, week specific, please do head on over to Dave Morgan's Teach of the Week poll. He's back live on a Monday evening from 9 o'clock, counting down the results of your top 20. And I've had a few live requests whilst that song was playing. One from Auntie Julie, the other from Lou Catlin. They are both coming up for you very shortly, girls. But before I do, Noel's just said in our chat, Adrian, does this track, Tennessee Whiskey, share some similarities in the riff to Misty Blue? Or is it just me? Now that you've mentioned that, it actually does. Here is Dorothy Moore and Misty Blue, the dance from Leslie Clark. This is gorgeous as well.

and Dorothy Moore. Misty Blue, Your Dance Misty Blue, choreographed by Leslie Clark, now Stewart. Noel says, well, now I hear Misty Blue. I think it does, Adrian. What does everyone else think? Is there a similarity to Tennessee Whiskey from Chris Stapleton? I wonder. It certainly is for me. Auntie Julia says, I love Misty Blue. Lou Kathleen, thank you for this post, actually. You've just said, before she went to bed last night, Joan asked that I send her best wishes to you all. She advised she loves this show on Mixcloud, but plans to continue snoring through the live show until next summer when it's on at a reasonable time, and I do not blame her. It's awfully early where you guys are down under, so I do appreciate those that make it bright and early. The shows are recorded to Mixcloud and they are repeated on Catch Up. My show goes out 8:30 Saturday morning, and it will do on Saturday this week, and then the schedule changes, but because of course it's the 12-hour dance marathon for the LDF, and that will be coming live on Line Dancer Radio. I will be sharing the latest news on Line Dancer Radio that's been posted by Betty just yesterday, in fact. So stay tuned for that. Well, live requests. One came in from Lou in our chat room. So it is Moon River. You said, while you are playing nostalgic tracks, could I play Moon River? There's so many artists that have covered this song, but Andy Williams came to hand first.

Isn't it just a beautiful song? Moon River, that version from Andy Williams. For you, Lou, you said Andy Williams would have been my pick. I had named an artist for Moon River, so I'm very pleased. Thank you. Phew. And Auntie Julie says, love Moon River. Great request, Lou. Sari Orkin is loving that as well. Noel says, love Andy Williams. Another artist I heard in my family home when I was growing up in the 1960s and 1970s. These tunes evoke so many great memories, don't they? Sad and happy. Phoenix, one from your list. Morgan Page featuring Lissy and The Longest Road.

0: For you, Vinix, that's Morgan Page and Lissy with the track The Longest Road. That's the Deadmau5 remix from 2021. Noel's shared a advert in our chat room, actually. It's a flyer for an event. He says, we have a country festival here called The Long Road. Don't know whether it's the longest. I'm guessing that's just the A1, which, of course, is the road where I'm assuming that event is held near.
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0: And a live request for you, Jill. Thank you for this just a little earlier. Adam Faith. This song is from 1959. What do you want? What do you want, Jill? What do you want?

Adam Faith from 1959. What do you want? That's for you, Auntie Julie, your live request. Mikhail Ellison, a very good evening to you. How are you doing? Hope things are well with Michaela and her daughter. Thinking of them, you said good evening, agent, and all dancers from all around. Have you just finished class heading home? Are you home? Safe travels. Thank you for tuning in. We really do appreciate it. Joan. Well, Joan, thank you for listening back on Mixcloud. And I truly appreciate how early the live show goes out. And here's one from you. Love Me Do from the Beatles.

0: And that's Valoo Catlin, The Beatles, and Love Me Do from 1962. Auntie Julie, she's loving the tunes, you know. She says, I love Love Me Do. It's brilliant. And she's also said, thank you for Adam Faith. I love it. Oh, the memories. And there is a picture of Adam Faith posted in our chat room from Noel. Also from the TV series, is it Budgie, or the film, or the character? I don't know. And I think I'm up to date with everyone in our chat room. Thank you one and all for joining me and staying with me.
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0: 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Of course, in memory of Steve Healy. 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Listen and vote. You know it's the right thing to do. So we thank you all. Something new is in the air, indeed. So congratulations to Lion Dance Radio, and it's almost 8 years old. Next up, Monica Mosson, one from your list. Ellie Goulding, How Long Will I Love You? And a beautiful dance from Carl, About Time.

Beautiful from Ellie Goulding. How much will I love you? The dance request for you, Monica, is About Time. Carl Harry Winston's Improving Nightclub Two-Step. It's 15 count. Very clever choreography. Four Wall with the tag from September 2013. That was one of my teachers, Marilyn Morgan and Leslie Morgan. Thank you very much indeed for your post and your live request. Marilyn says, Les likes Gene Pitney and Mark Almond. Singing Something's Got a Hold of My Heart and would be very much appreciated. Your UK number one single from 1989.

And there's another song I haven't heard for a very, very long time. A UK number one single in 1989. And that's Gene Pitney and Mark Almond and Something's Got a Hold of My Heart. That was for Leslie and Marilyn Morgan. Heading into our chat room, trying to keep up with all of your wonderful messages. Thanks, one and all. Auntie Julie says, I love this one. Sarah Okunin says, I love this song. Phoenix has thanked me just a little earlier in the chat room for including his request. He says, a great track I think I came across from listening to a Dance Classics playlist on Spotify recently. You are most welcome. And just also, thank you for the poster of the Line Dancer Radio for LDF there, the station of the LDF now. Something new is on air, now officially part of the Line Dance Foundation. Thanks for sharing that in our chat room, Noel. Mikhail says, I'm just back from tonight's class and thanks for asking. Positive messages from the doctors today, so all is pointing in the right direction. That is an absolute relief and music to my ears. Thank goodness. You said a small list with live requests and it's this week's Teaches. Drive All Night by Mark and Chris, Light After Midnight by Michaela, and Dance a Little Dirty from Rob Fowler and Colin Keyes. Let's go with Mark and Chris's dance. That's the first one you mentioned, and Drive All Night, because we drive all night, is your track from She's All Music.

0: And that's your live request, Michaela Ernison. Thanks ever so. Because We Drive All Night from the artist She's All Music. You dance there. Drive All Night from Mark and Chris. Phoenix has posted Drive All Night will be one of my six teachers at the workshop for Vicky Hamilton down in Christchurch tomorrow. Great dance. We wish you the very best of luck to that. Sue Bell, welcome to the show. Thank you ever so for joining me and tuning in. You've acknowledged the post. Hope you've had a great class. Lovely to see so many of you at the weekend also doing your international flash dance mobs. Absolutely brilliant videos, of course, all in aid of the LDF and raising awareness, of course, of line dancing. Noel, thank you for your live request. Leo Sayer, you make me feel like dancing. That's another great tune. And thank you also for updating me that Budgie was a character played by Adam Faith in a TV series of the same name. Stay tuned, Jenny's next.
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0: And stay tuned for Jenny. She fills 2.5 hours with some wonderful music, predominantly country, where she can't find any dances at the time of her broadcast. And there are some gems, let me tell you. Brian Adams and Leanne Rimes next with the track Till We Ain't Strangers Anymore. From Brian's album Lost Highway from 2007, this is for you, Jenny. Outstanding on your lists.

Isn't that just brilliant? From Brian Adams and Leanne Rimes, Till We Ain't Strangers Anymore, from the album Lost Highway from 2007. That's for you, Jenny, and thank you for your request to add to your list. That's another beautiful song. Mikhail says, thank you, Adrian. I'm up dancing again, of course, to the dance from Mark and Chris. You said, I've just had 4 hours of dance class tonight. And you're saying to Phoenix how well that their dance went with your classes. So wishing Phoenix the best of luck at the weekend. Carmel Tamburino, your request, Dust Off of Me. This is a new high improver level waltz from Darren Bailey. I've been playing this for a few weeks now on the Country Loving Line, and the track is from Dusty Black. It's gorgeous. I must check out the dance.

What a brilliant song there from Dusty Black, Dust Off of Me. That's your dance title, Dust Off of Me, from Darren Bailey, High Improver Level Waltz, from April this year. That's for you, Carmel Tamburino. Tom Sanju, thank you for your brilliant gift, Me Trying to Work. I know you were listening in for a short while, but you made it to the end of the show. The tunes are brilliant, aren't they? Your requests are just the best, and so is your company, and the show wouldn't be possible without them. So I thank you one and all. Sylvia Sparks apologising. She's been out, but she's been listening to some of the show. So I am going to leave you with another request from Sylvia while we've got her live. A track from 1962 from Neil Sedaka, and Breaking Up is Hard to Do. And your dance is called Breaking Up from Michael Vera Lobos. My country playlist goes out tomorrow evening. That's 6 o'clock UK time Friday. And I will be back on Wednesday for the Country Loving Line from 9 o'clock live. Keep an eye out on that weekly schedule. Lots of changes happening. Stay tuned for Jenny. Thanks for your company, everyone. Until next time, take care and thank you. Bye for now.

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Oh, well, good evening, good morning, and good afternoon, listeners. Welcome to your weekly fix of The New Line with me, Michael Lynn, for Line Dancer Radio. How are you all doing? So this is a show dedicated to all things funky, boogie, shaky, and in-betweeny-tastic. A chance to kind of hear to all things funky, boogie, shaky, and in-betweeny-tastic. A chance to kind of hear tracks and dances that you might not be over

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1: Hey, yeah, I like this right here. 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

Fabulous. There we go with A Cruise the World from Yanni and Kirsten. Next up, a classic there from Pedro Machado. Pedro Machado. And this is Cha-Cha Loco. It's also quite a song, well-known song swap for Islands in the Stream by Alan Levitt and Joe Thompson-Zamansky. Yes, classic, and one by Karen Hearn as well. There's quite a few options there. But yes, here we go with I Like It Like That by the Blackout All-Stars, and the main dance was Cha-Cha Loco.

Oh, I like it like that. There, Cha Cha Loco from Pedro Machado, one quarter of Masters in Loan. Okay, we're going to move to Miami now, and this comes from Enrique Iglesias, the track. It's a reggaeton track, and there were quite a few options, but Roy and Fiona is the one that most people did. You also had one from Amy Christian, and Move to Miami, or Make You Move from Roy and Fiona. Here we go, this one was from 2018.

Oh, welcome back there. You just heard Dip Your Toes from Rachel McEnany White and Shane McGeever, track by Willie Shaw. Chat feed has been posted, so it'd be lovely to hear from you out there. I know a couple of you are tuned in, and we've got about six countries as well. So welcome, let yourself be known, get ready to boogie. Okay, I'm going to change tempo now with Fall Away. This is a high intermediate level dance from Simon Ward and Esmeralda Vanderpoel. The track is by Totsi, and our class adored this. Must bring this back.

Oh, Fall Away. We were obsessed with that one. I really do need to put that back on a social playlist when I do them. Okay, that was Totsi, Fall Away, Simon Ward, Esmeralda Vanderpoel from 2020. Something a couple of years back, even further, this is Walking the Night from Gary Riley and Maggie Gallagher. I was obsessed with this. Advanced level, really fun to do. Great, interesting choreography. Great track by Vanatech called No Sleep. Who remembers Walking the Night?

Oh, welcome back there. Oh, absolutely fabulous. So that was Soul Stepping by Will Downing. And the dance Soul Stepping comes from Masters in a Line. It's a vintage moment from 2004. Next up, we're going bang up to, well, not bang up today, but a year ago. I was obsessed with this. This dance is called Dysfunctional. Phrased advance from Ria Voss. I learned it in Sundance and was obsessed. One of my favourite dances of the year. The track is by Vice and it's a makeup featuring Ava, Max, Black Caviar and Jason Derulo. Here we go.

Oh, fabulous. Dysfunctional there from Rhea Voss. And oh, I was obsessed with that. I loved it so much. I still do. Great, great, great dance. Okay, right. Next up we have for you Dance 101 Advanced Level by Emmeline Rochefray and Jose Miguel Bolocchivani. This is Upside Down, and the dance is called Dance 101 Advanced Level from 2024.

Oh, Making Moves there by Lewis the Second, and the dance Making Moves comes from Fred Whitehouse. Really fast that was, epically fast. I remember being taught it at Newcastle New Line when he released it. Okay, so on the chats, I just want to say a very good evening to Jean Robinson, and this goes out to you.

happy birthday, Jean. Hope you're having a fabulous day. And good evening to fellow Line Dance Radio DJ Craig Statt as well. Hope you are both well, to the both of you and Donna. Okay, and next up, oh, we've got this one. I was obsessed with this. This is from Dustin Betts. It's kind of not properly released. It's released on one site, but not the other. This has got me stuck. The track is by 30 Second to Mars. And I love the Elvis knees on it. Phrased, I think High Intermediate he put it at. Originally taught in 2024, then at 25 Sunshine in Line, and I think it's now finally out there online, DanceroLy.com. Here we go with Got Me Stuck.

Love that. Stuck. 30 seconds to Mars. Justin Betts phrased. Right. Next up, I'm going to do a trio of unreleased dances that I've personally learnt and done teaching videos on my channel. So that was Got Me Stuck. Next up, this is Hedgegard and PIMP. The dance is from Jose Miguel Volokivani and Pim Van Grootel, and it's just called Samba, but it's S.A.A.M.B.A. Intermediate level dance. There are 3 restarts in this, but I really like the track. It was really fabulous. Kind of had a Jumanji feel about it. Great, great, great dance, and just never materialized. It could probably have something to do with the fact that there is, the track has about 38 expletives in it. But I did manufacture a clean version so I could play it out on my show and use it on my socials. Here we go with Samba.

0: Oh, that is Samba from Pim Van Grooter and Jose Miguel Bolocky Varney, still unreleased. There's a full teach video on my channel if you want to learn it and like the track. It's fab. Okay, the last one in this trio of unreleased dances. This is from Marlon and Romaine. So Marlon Ronquez, Romaine Brasmi. This is Not the Same. This is wow. It's a real shame it's not out. This is A Phrased Advanced, and it's by Sheldon Riley, the track. I only get a chance to dance it when I go to Festi-Lion in France. So swatting up on it again this year because it's just so wow. Here we go with Not the Same.
1: I was told at 6 years old they'd avoid me if my heart was cold. Found it hard to talk and speak my mind. They never liked the things that I would like.

Welcome back there. So that one you just heard there was Whip It, Intermediate Level Dance by Jordan Lloyd. And it's not a name that a lot of people will be familiar with, but back in the days when Shaz Walton was still around, choreographing on the New Line scene and getting booked, around when kind of, in 2006 kind of onwards, that's when New Line kind of had this emergence really. Jordan Lloyd was kind of penned as the next Guyton Monday, and he did actually choreograph some tracks, some dances with him. He had about 6 dances that came out. He was seen at events and then again just disappeared from our kind of events. And he was a very talented young man, kind of popper and locker and dancer. So that was Jordan Lloyd and Whip It, and the track is by Nicki Minaj. I've only got one chance for time for one more song and one more dance, and this comes from one of my favourite dances. In fact, I think it was the favourite dance of when it came out of last year when I did my rundown. And this comes from Kelly Cavallaro and Chris Jacques, and it's Party's Over. It's actually a cover of Billie Eilish's song, and this is my favourite dance of 2024. It's When the Party's Over Live by Brett Eldridge. And this Party's Over is advanced level, and it's a gorgeous waltz. I've managed to dance it with them twice, I believe. Here we go, and I loved it in my class too, and they did too.

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Hi there, dancers. It's Betty here. I'm wondering, have you voted this month? 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

0: that is this. That is this.
1: Mm-hmm.
0: That is them talking.
1: Is it? It is on the... That's strange. Okay.
2: Check, check, 1, 2.
1: Right, okay.
2: Okay, so what's the volume like on there? 1, 2, 1, 2.
1: So let's try and get it louder there. So this is me louder on radio, please. Check, check, 1, 2.

0: Mic check, 1, 2, 1, 2. Mic check, 1, 2. Turn it up, we understand. 1, 2, 1, 2, mic check, 1, 2. So we don't want to get distorted, so that's the trouble. 1, 2, turning it up. 1, 2, 1, 2, mic check, 1, 2.
1: You can open the top over the music.
0: Yeah. I'm not sure whether that sounds good or not, it sounds tinny.
1: It doesn't sound tinny. That whistling in the back.
0: Yeah.

So I wonder why that's, sorry. That's just... Turning that back down for a kick-off, that's in it. But I'm playing music, it's not coming through.

0: It's definitely streaming, isn't it? Because you can hear the...
1: I can hear them talking.
0: What, that's, I can't get it, so they're playing a dance on there, but it's streaming here. But I'm playing music and it's
1: oh, no,
0: not coming through.
1: It's not what you're playing.
0: Courtney,
1: yeah. Yeah, you can't do it now. Shut up.
0: No. It was there, though.
2: What you did, Steve, setting up. Dave, I'm sorry to interrupt you. Janie, who says she's doing the challenge, but she says
0: she's not doing the challenge.
2: Well, she says she registered with you.
0: She's not registered with me. She booked to come here, but she
2: didn't. She booked to come, but she's not doing the challenge.
0: No, I mean, it doesn't say she can't, but...
2: No, but she, right, I'm
0: but
2: just...
0: But she's not booked to do it.
2: But that's what I'm wanting to know.
0: I mean, she's only booked with me to come, not to do
2: to
0: the
2: come,
0: challenge.
2: To come, not to... Because I said, if you'd registered, you would have had a T-shirt and everything, and you would have paid your £100, blah, blah, blah. Well, you have deposit then,
0: yeah,
2: the money,
0: yeah.
2: And she's going up. I've not done any of that.
0: No, but she's just here and she can dance.
2: She's jiu-jitsu, she can just
0: yeah.
2: Write.
0: I'm at a total loss at the moment. Why that's not playing?
1: Why is the music not playing?
0: Well, I don't get it. I just don't get it. It's picking up the microphone. So, Steve, how do you set where it's, I'll tell you what it's doing, it's picking it up. No, you're good, like, I can't look, this looks all different to me, I can't, like, on audio, why haven't I got an option to say where to get the sound from? That's where it would be, wouldn't it? It's broadcasting and it's playing something, but when I would click on audio, see, it's picking up me talking, so it must be doing
3: really
0: it.
3: Cool. You must be getting something
0: it's just coming. I think it's just coming from here. It's not coming from here, but because there's nothing coming out of here. So, where's the setting to say USB input? You know what I mean? Instead of,
3: well, if you're streaming, they never will let you change it. So you have to
0: stop. Yeah.
1: No, that's up to you.
0: Like a lesson for people listening now to how to not speak.

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0: This is me with my hand mic, 1-2. It's very loud for some reason. I don't get that. 1-2, 1-2, maybe. I'll turn that down. 1-2, 1-2, mic check, 1-2. This is my rate, this is my mic. Are you in? How we're doing? Well, that's 1-2, 3-4. How am I doing? So this is my wireless mic, 1-2, 1-2, 1-2, 1-2, 1-2. I ain't loud. Turn them down. 1-2, 1-2, mic check, 1-2, 1-2, 1-2. Is the sound clear? Sexy and clear. 1-2, 1-2, 1-2.
1: That's bringing this.
0: 1-2, 1-2 is. See, that's working now. There, 1-2.
1: So why is the sound not? See the sound.
2: No.

0: Soto.
1: Yeah, let me scream, buddy.
0: No, but that's all. So it,

Right, how am I doing? 1, 2, the microphone. This is my mic. My DJ mic. 1, 2, 1, 2, 1, 2. We're good in the room. Check, check. We're good in the room with the radio mic. 1, 2, 1, 2, 1, 2, 1, 2, 1, 2, 2. Okay, so we're all right in the room, so it's all right here, and I'll turn up the sound on the headphones. This is me now.

1, 2, 1, 2, mic check, 1, 2. 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

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And I'll turn this down again. Not a lot, but it's more that it's clear. So let's see. Go on. See, that's better now. Turning that out input. That sounds better, yeah? That sounds better. 1, 2. That sounds better. 1, 2, 1, 2. 3, 4. 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And then the music.

0: gadgets out, and I haven't got any of the gadgets out. That's no, it. I know. It's because I'm nearly there. I'm thinking, mate, that's it.
1: So I'm just going to use these two.
0: Right. So you do you want to try yours? Make sure you're good now.
1: I'm just.
0: I mean, that would instantly. Yeah.

0: me to do anything?
1: Yeah, just play at your normal level.
0: Here goes, I think.

0: Mic check, 1, 2. Mic check, 1, 2, 1, 2. There, needs to be about there, there's a little buzz. 1, 2, 1, 2. 1, 2, 1, 2. Just turning me down a little bit, 1, 2. What? Oh, right. Really? Wow. Check, check, 1, 2. 1, 2. Mic check, 1, 2, 1, 2, 2, 1, 2. Are you all right? Are you all right there?
1: I've got me through, yeah.
0: Good, okay. How are we doing? Are we all right? Are you all right? No.
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0: back here, Lady Lane. 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Here we have an Irish one together. Woo! And Maddie Gallagher.
1: Obviously green. Obviously green.
0: Here we go.

0: Welcome, everyone.
1: Oh, guys, what an opening, right? And what some fabulous teams. We have the purple. We maybe have some pink. The green goddess. The blue fairy. Yeah. Our Diddy Dave. And, of course, our Hayley Waitley. Yeah. Oh, wow. What an opening. Now, what's going to happen? That's your teams. Your team leaders for the next couple of minutes are going to give you some bands and some sticks. And we're right on time. We have 10 minutes to get this all done. And then we're carrying on, right? Awesome. Well done, guys. Go purple.

0: We got five teams, five colors, five places to sit, five places to dance. Right. We're live on Line Answer Radio, everybody, and we're just going to listen in. See you, cheers, yeah! Woo! Well done, well done. Thank you, guys. We're going to do a group photo, everybody. Are we ready? When we're ready, just... Everybody wave that doofus at Rory and smile. Cuddle in, everyone. Cuddle in, group style. And I don't want to depress you, but you've got to be able to do this at 5 o'clock in the morning as well. I know, you can do it. You can do it. Wait till Maggie's got a doofer on. Where's the technical expert? Hey, Maggie's flashing, here we go. Oh. That looks good from here. Well done, everyone. Oh, come on round. Oh, you come around. Good. Oh, thank you.
1: Loads of wires. Be careful. Be careful of all the wires, guys.
2: And possibly, could someone hold this? Just
1: yeah, but don't even be batteries in the middle. Though.
0: You want me to do it down here, look?
1: Yeah. Don't put it in front of your face.
0: Yeah,
2: The chin should be over. Yeah, there, that's all right.
3: Me and us and Rory, we're just laughing at all of you, you included.
0: And they did. Well done.

Right, well done. Everybody, we're almost ready to start. We're going to have a little bit of an introduction from Bertie and Maggie.

0: Oh, you want me to keep it? Yeah. Keep it here, yeah.
1: Gosh, we're getting closer. We already know stress.
2: Ha ha.

0: Right, ladies and gentlemen, welcome. I really don't know how to say all the things that I feel in my heart right now, so I'll do my best to do you justice today. First of all, I have to begin by mentioning Helen, who isn't here. As you know, she had other commitments, and it breaks her heart that she's not here because this is something she feels very passionate about. So we can send her our love, and I know that she'll be tuning in and listening. And we'll be wishing us all the very best. She had an able team to replace her, and I must say thank you so much to Heather Barton. Heather, you've done a fantastic job so far.
1: Yeah.
0: So far, so good. Heather, and also I have to thank a very sincere thanks to Dave Baycroft and Pauline Baycroft.
1: Woo!
0: Just above and beyond the call of duty, just doesn't even touch what these people have done to make this event happen, because we weren't sure it would. Circumstances were very difficult and different this year. But talk about effort and ingenuity, determination and passion to make it happen. This room is full of it, and the team leaders are just tremendous. Thank you so much for what you've done. Thank you to all our sponsors for all the money that you've raised. So many people to say thank you to, the donations that we've had, the contributions and the raffle prizes. So I'll very quickly move on and just say this is for the Line Dance Foundation, and it is something that Steve Healy was absolutely passionate about. It is something that wouldn't be here if it wasn't for Steve Healy, because when I felt like I was pushing a boulder uphill, he was at the top of the hill dragging it up for me. He was always there for this foundation, and he loved what it stood for and the things that it's achieved in its 20-year history, believe it or not. He was such a young boy when he started. Next year we're celebrating 20 years of the Line Dance Foundation. And this year, it has had its greatest level of success, particularly internationally. It's always been wonderful here in the UK, but now it's spread its wings so far, and I think that that's credit to everybody who believes in the work that the foundation does. So finally, I will just say a few words about our Steve. I won't say very much, except we all wish he was here. You know that he loved his family. He was passionate about being close to everybody that he ever met, and not just his blood family, his dance family too. And all around the world, Steve Healy just grew friends like weeds grow in the garden. You know, you couldn't shift him. He was your friend for life. And we'll never forget him and the contribution that he's made to our community over the years. There is a beautiful photograph here, as you know, of Steve and his gorgeous sister, Hannah. And it just sums up to me the young man who just stepped onto the dance floor like we all did one day right out of the blue and fell in love with dancing. And in his honor today, we will do this dance till dawn. And I thank you all so much. I'm going to hand you on to Maggie, who's got a few words to say, and then we're going to begin with the opening parade.
1: Okay, thank you, Betty. So, thanks so much to Betty Drummond. Like Betty said, a special thank you to Heather and to the team leaders and to Dave and Pauline for all the tremendous hard work that's been put in. There's been a lot of work and preparation put into this for a long, long time. And as a trustee and as a dance person on the dance floor, I'm very proud to be part of this community. And I have to say that these team leaders are fantastic, and they've all got fantastic pupils with them, as I should say. They're dancing, so big cheer for our dancers here today. Yoo-hoo! Are you ready to rock and roll? That you look enthusiastic. We'll be fine. But today, doing this 12-hour marathon, it's not just about dancing on the floor. No, we're all going to keep going, but we're going to hopefully meet new people here and new friendships. And that's what line dancing about, isn't it? It's not just about dancing all the time and learning the new dance. It's about the friendships that we've made. And Steve was a massive part of that. Steve loved that. He loved the friendship within the line dance community, meeting people, meeting new people, trying to keep them happy, and he was just really, really into that. So we have a special little opening. We're going to have some beautiful candles to open up our seminary with our beautiful team leaders to light the way, and these candles are just to represent us dancing darkness into light in memory of Steve. We're going to put them on the tables, and we think, we hope they're going to keep burning until we finish at 5 o'clock in the morning. So first we have Dee Musk. Give a big clap to Dee, who's a team leader, great instructor and choreographer, massive part of our community. Thank you, Dee. Then we have Hayley Wheatley, another wonderful young up-and-coming choreographer. She's wonderful. I've known her since she's with little. Thank you so much, Hayley. Fantastic instructor. And of course, we've got the fantastic Heather Barton. We all know Heather, choreographer, instructor, teacher, organizer, friends, like we all are, aren't we? And then we've also got the fantastic Dave Morgan, who helps run the radio station, teacher, choreographer, the whole shebang, aren't you, Dave? Hey?
2: Yeah.
1: So this is going to be special for us because these candles will keep burning until we finished, and hopefully when we're finished at 5 o'clock in the morning, we can just blow them out and say, yeah, we did it. So let's do this in memory of Steve Healy, everybody, and for our Line Dance Foundation. And again, thank you so much for coming to this event. We really, truly appreciate it. Extreme challenge. Let's go, everybody. Are we ready? Let's have a big cheer. We're going to do this. Brilliant. Oh, and now we have a special video, which is a beautiful memory video of our lovely Steve Healy. If you want to have a look here on the screen.

0: Wow, thank you. Let's just have a little moment. We'll start on time, so just get yourselves settled and breathing. Our first hostess of the hour, when I hand the microphone over, is totally in charge for the next hour. Our ceremonial handover is Heather.
1: So, guys, we have about 5 minutes.
0: We've just got a few minutes.
1: Reflect. If we do, so we reflect on Steve just for 5 minutes here, just kind of compose yourselves. And then we're going to get started. And the first one we're going to do is Makara Walk. And you've got your redo does that you're going to come onto the floor. The lights are out, and we're going to shine bright for him and for the next 12 hours. And then we'll all be knackered in the end. So we've got about a couple of minutes to go. If the team leaders can get yourself ready and put your stuff back on that you weren't wanting to, but you're going to.

0: who's going to have the final word? Yeah, do that. We're good. Are you ready to go, everybody? Come on, take your places. It is nearly time. It is nearly time. And we're going to relax and just have fun.
1: Where's my team?
0: Come on, team.
1: Get yourself beside me. Get yourself over here, Team Purple. Then we're going to be mixing the teams up. Don't you worry about that. Everybody on the floor, my first one today is to start it off no other than Makara Walk. Makara Walk.
0: Woo! Go, South Wales! Woo! Woo!

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Tickets to the blues. Here we go. You don't know it, just make something up. Make something up. Does all my purples know it?

0: Well done. Let's fill up that pot of gold. Pot of gold. Here we go. Have I still got my purple team? Have I still got my purple team?
1: Ha, ha, ha. Wow. Classic answers for you.
0: Classic for you. A wee pot of gold. Here we go.

0: Yeah, fabulous. How's your team doing, Dee? How's your team doing?
1: Oh, we've got them all up here.
0: Ah, rubbish, pure rubbish. How's your team doing, Hayley? How's your team doing?
2: Mine's doing amazing.
0: Amazing. Up for everyone. What about yours, Maggie? How's your team doing? Are you sure? Are you sure? Are you sure? To be sure, let's go for a little bit of champagne promise.

Love it.

0: Here we go, a little bit of missing.
1: Missing.
0: Missing. Yeah, there's plenty missing. My team here, my team here. What's happening to your team here, Dee Dee? They're my team. What's happening to your team, Dee? Where are they hen? Oh, dear. They're not winning the prizes. Yup. Here we go. There's one. That's all right. Two. I've got my full six. It's my full six up. On you go, Dave, baby.
1: Good
0: here
1: job.
0: We go.
1: Don't forget to mark your I've tick list, everybody. Keep a count of how many you're doing. We've
0: yes,
1: got some prizes.
0: You win a prize. You win a prize. If you tick as many as you've done them all so far, you're in with a chance. Here we go.

0: I was missing some steps and I got it. Oh, here we go, a little bit of Nothing But You, Nothing But You.
1: Let's pick it up, eh? Little bit faster.
0: How's my team? How's my team? Nothing But You.

Yeah, superb. What's next? I'm never drinking again. Put your hands up if you say that. How many times have you said that? A million times. And who does it the next day? I'll have a rosy wine. Here we go. Famous last words. Woo! Where's my team? Where's my team? Are we all up? 1, 2, 3, 4, 5. Who are we missing? Jennifer. You all right? You all right? Okay, we'll let you off. Here we go.

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And I want a wee bit, Dave. Dave, can I have Fever Dreams, please? Fever Dreams. Fever Dreams. That's my request. Fever Dreams. Get yourself up. I'm seeing my purple team here, and I did not speak to you about this. Anybody that knows Fever Dreams, get yourself on the floor. Woo! I'll do that in the next one. I'll do it later. I've got another one. Here we go. 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

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Here we go.

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We've got I Showed You the Door, but we have a wee beginners if you want. So it's I Showed You the Door, and the door to my side or anywhere you like on the floor. It does not matter. Thank you, DJ. Here we go. I Showed You the Door or the Door. 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If you don't know I Showed You the Door, come and do the door with me. I'm happy to slap it up. 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
1: 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Where's the rest of my team? There they are, there. 1, 2, 3, 4, right, yeah. Up to nearly everyone.

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This is my absolute favourite. 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On you go, Dave. 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
1: 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Now, a wee bit of Somewhere in Sedona. Oh, my goodness, killing us here. What is going on? Somewhere in Sedona, I can't remember. Do you remember it? I'm just going to fake it.
0: That's the way to fake it.
1: I have to fake it.

0: well, I can't see I was perfect at that one, but I did. Now I've got a second request, right? So I'm going to go with The Wedding. The Wedding.
1: The Wedding. Good choice from
0: Let's
1: Lee.
0: See
1: Come on
0: how
1: down.
0: Many know The Wedding. Hey. Here we go. The Wedding. If you don't know it, just go and fake it. All my ones over here, if you've got it, that's my whole six up. Yeah, ha, ha. Doesn't matter, you'll pick it up, forward and back. Here we go. Thank you, Dave, when you've got it off. Awesome job.
1: Good job. Well, Maggie knows it. Just been with Lee and somewhere. Where? Cyprus, yeah. And at the, oh, yeah,
0: the
1: was he there as well?
0: Yeah,
1: awesome.
0: He's there now.

Yay! The wedding. Oh my God, we're coming to the end of my session. And the last one's men on a mission, but I certainly don't know it, but we can do an easy come, easy go to that one. If you don't know men on a mission, do easy come, easy go. Men on a mission, oh, oh, oh, oh. As long as you're dancing, it makes no difference. I don't even know if this will fit, but we'll try it. Easy come, easy go.

0: Yeah.
1: Oh, well done, well, easy come. Easy come, Freddie, good. We got to do one more. Dangerous Games. Come on, squeeze that one in. Come on,
0: squeeze that one in. Dangerous Games.
1: Well done. Heather, while you're dancing this one, you got to think of somebody for the mug prize.
0: Well, I've got two or three, but I won't be thinking about it. I've two that would

0: Well, dance. We're doing good for time. Well done, everyone. Yes,
1: I've Oh, well, an absolutely amazing hour that I've had. Now I'm going to have to give a wee prize out, and I'm going to give it to someone in my own team. And it's because this person is not only dedicates her first time ever at an LDF, and she has raised over £1,000 for this. £1,400, I'm sure it is, Lena, isn't it? And I'm going to give this to you. She has such a great passion.
0: Yeah,
1: but I love you
0: well
1: so.
0: Well done.
1: £1,400.
0: Our dancer of the hour. Well done.
1: That's
0: well
1: my
0: done.
1: Dancer. If you want to hand this over to her, Maggie G.
0: Time for Maggie.
1: Where is she?
0: Get yourselves a drink as we change over.
1: Get yourself a drink, yep. And we've got a changeover, and we have the fabulous Maggie G coming with her set for the hour. Let's support her, not as well as mine, but let's support her anyway.
0: Well done.
2: It's Kels. Big clap for Heather Martin. She's amazing. She's our Scottish legend. Thank you, Heather. So are we all good? So we're going to start off on My New Life. And I've got some friends here. Graham, come down here. They're joining us for a while. Graham Bolton, all the way from Wales. Come on, Graham. He's going to kill me. But he's 85 years of age. And he's been line dancer for how many years?
3: More than 30.
2: More than 30 years. Give him a clap. And he's going to do My New Life, because I know you love that, don't you, Graham? My New Life is one of Graham's favourite dances. So this is for you, Graham, and his lovely wife, Barbara, at the back. Here we go. My New Life. Brilliant stuff. Are you ready? Especially for Graham. Oh, I hope I'm at 85. Woo! Are you ready?

hand for Graham Bolton. Thank you, Graham. You're a trooper. He's a trooper, honest to God. Brilliant. Here we go. Oh, just a memory. That's an oldie. 2002, I think it was. Here we go. Are you ready? We're over there. Just a memory. Grab your hands.

Haley, how old were you then? You must have been 10 in 2003. How old were you then? She was 19, OMG. Don't I go fast, eh? Look at her now, a beautiful young woman with beautiful children. Here we go. Are you ready? Amame, beautiful. Robbie McGann Hickey's dance. Amame, are you ready?

0: Yes, well done. Well done, Michael Mighty. Well done.
1: Well done. Classic dancer.
0: Fantastic. What's next? Love Potion. Are you ready? Here we go.
1: Come on down. Love Potion. 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

0: darling. 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

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Yeah. 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
1: 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I know you did it last night. It's country. 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Side to get the shuffle. Rock, rock, shuffle. Back, touch, step, scuff, right, lock, seven, rocking chair, quarter turn, right, right. 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Ready, just follow me. Side to get the shuffle. Seven, eight. 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Rock, forward, rock, back, and shuffle back, left. Back, tap, step, scuff, right, lock, step with a scuff, rocking chair, quarter turn, left crossing shuffle, vine to the right with a touch, and vine to the left with a touch, and that's the end of the dance. Hey, love us again, my little country one. And nice and loud. Oh, I love this song. 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Here we go. Follow me and... Side to get the shovel on the right, rock forward, drop back, back and touch. 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

0: And that is 65 seconds.
1: Love it, lovely that.
0: Brilliant. Thank you, Dave. Oh, Carl, Sin City Lights. He's in France as well. Let's see if we can get Carl on the phone. Let's go for it. Are you ready? Let's see if we can get Carl this time. We've got Lee and Simon. Let's see if we can get Carl.

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Can't beat a bit, can't. I believe. Are you ready? Here we go. Simon's I believe. Fabulous, fabulous. Here we go. I believe. Does anyone know it? I believe. I believe. Hayley, I believe. Hayley, I believe.

0: man Wrigley lived in that White House. Down the street where I grew up.
1: Drive.
0: Mama used to send me over with things.
1: And step.
0: We struck a friendship up.
1: One.
0: I spent a few long summers out on his old porch swing.
1: Sway. Two. Three. Start again.
0: He said he was in the war, went in the Navy. Lost his wife and lost his baby.
1: Walk.
0: Back. Broke down and asked
1: step.
0: One time.
1: Turn.
0: I said, how you keep from going crazy?
1: Walk back.
0: He said, I'll see my wife and son in just a little while.
1: Mountain
0: I had some wedding men.
1: Poet on the coast.
0: He looked at me and smiled.
1: Start again.
0: He said,
1: yes.
0: I raise my

0: deliver everybody.
1: Sweet.
0: Deserve to take it to the other side.
2: To the side.
1: Can't turn around.
0: Be this sweet old man.
1: Hallelujah.
0: Look

0: is going to kill us. It's just that ending. It's just that ending. Just that last eight counts caught us all out. Anyway, well done. We did it. We never stopped. That's the main thing.
1: We never stopped. That's it. Well done.
0: Here we go.
1: Right,
0: let's do it with a Joe's cotton eyes. Are you ready? Here we go. Let's go. Woo. Oh, Jesus. That's what we're here for, to learn as well. Here we go. We're here to learn.
2: And a pink sky misty morning.
0: Woo!
2: Back in 1984.
0: Let's go, Joe's cotton eyes.
2: Met by a river where the mountains first grow. And then the clouds, they started rolling. Cast a shadow on the road.
0: Are you ready?
2: And there he stood before us. A man
0: right,
2: that no
0: Barbara.
2: One knows.
0: Woo!

0: preacher. Spent her Sundays in the church. He was teaching her
1: cross that wheel number. Cross again.
0: So the next time that you see her, would you tell her this from me?
1: What are we gonna say?
0: If you wanna dance with the devil, girl, then you ain't dancing with me.

0: do.
1: Oh, well done. You're not here to enjoy yourself. Joking. Here we go. Are you ready? We're going to do another request.
2: No, drink champagne is next.
1: Drink champagne. Here we go. Drink champagne.

0: done. Well done.
1: What a great one that was. Brilliant. But guess what? We ain't got no time to talk. So are you ready? Because it's no time to talk.
0: You're doing well.
1: Are we doing well? Yeah, no time to talk.
0: Back to another great car one.

0: Yay! Shall we do? Oh, do you know what my old favourite is? I love it. Heartbreak Express. On the word door, I love it. Could have heard a pin drop. When I walked through that door, I love it, I love it. The old Dixie Chicks, you can't beat them.
1: I know.
0: Just before we do a little bit of hush hush.
1: We were talking about you last night when we did it, didn't we?
0: Oh,
1: last night. Yeah, we did it.
0: Really,
1: yeah.
0: I love it.
1: Lord's doing it, well done.
0: Happy song, that's what we need.
1: You're doing well,
0: good
1: everyone.
0: Good choice, we're doing good. Well done, remember, we're doing good.
2: Could have heard.

for Steve Martin this morning. He's amazing. Big clap for Steve. Woo! Behind every good woman is a fantastic man. Oh, Heather. Absolutely, he's fantastic. He's great stuff. He's great. Great stuff. Oh, are you ready for Hush Hush? Oh, are you ready? Hush Hush. Does anybody know Doucette Duran? No, not yet. No? We could do that maybe later on to kill you all off. Here we go. Are you ready? Hush Hush. Let's go. Fantastic. Oh, did you do Doucette Duran last night? Oh. Right, here we go then. Hush Hush. Let's go.

0: Yes, that's a big crack.
1: Awesome job, Maggie.
0: Yes, hold the boobies up, yes.
1: Well done.
0: Stay up. Brilliant. Yeah. And now I'm going to hand you over.
1: Yeah, we're going to do our second chance. We're going to do our second chance. We've got a floor. We've got a filler before we carry on. Come on. Anything you like.
0: Have a little drink.

0: Oh, well done. So that's an awesome dance.
1: To see you. Good, good.
0: Now, Maggie's got a dancer of the hour. Who's your dancer of the hour, Maggie? Any reason you like.
1: I hate to admit it, but I'll have to give it to a man.
0: Oh.
1: I think I'm going to give it to Mike that's on my team because I've watched him. He's danced nearly every single dance there. A big clap for Mike. Even though he's a man, I'm joking. You're not just good for doing the dishes. Well done. Well done, Mike. Thank you so much for dancing all the dances. I'm watching you. Fantastic.
0: Well done.
1: Big clap for Mike. Yeah.
0: Well done, Maggie. Awesome job. Well done. We'll see Maggie later on. Actually, we'll see Maggie right at the end to pick up your spirits. The last hour. It's time for Hayley, though. Come on. We're going to keep on.
2: Well done.
0: Welcome, welcome.
2: Hour number three. Let's go for it. Rock it to the sun. And if you're not dancing, we want to hear some whoop whoops from your seats. Whoop whoop.
0: Well done. Into hour three. It's flying by.
2: Here we go. Two down, 10 to go. Here we go. Five.

0: There you go, great start.
1: We're still going. Amazing start to the first hour. Let's do a lay low, lay low. And we want to keep it coming. We want to keep it coming as we come into our little low bit. How are we feeling?

0: We all know an island's in the stream, yes? Yes. Are we doing it slow or fast, Dave?
1: Yeah, do you want to pick something if you want?
0: Do you want
1: to
0: fast?
1: What do you want to do it
0: to? Fireball. You want to do it to Fireball? Are we? There's a few scared faces as I say that. Shall we go for it fast? Why not? Let's do it to Fireball, if that's okay. You gotta shake, shake, shake, shake them.
2: Mr. Worldwide to infinity.
0: It's a big intro.
2: You know the roof on fire.
0: It's time to show
2: we go boogie, oogie, oogie, jiggle, wiggle, and dance. Like the roof on fire.
0: Wiggle and dance.
2: We go drink drinks and take shots until we fall out. Like the roof
0: Does
2: on fire.
0: Good?
2: Now, baby, get my booty
0: Wait,
2: naked. Take off all your clothes
0: let's
2: and light
0: around
2: the roof on fire.
0: Here we go, shimmy, shimmy. Baby, baby,
2: baby, baby, baby, baby, baby, baby, baby, baby, baby.
0: I'm on fire.
2: Tell her, baby, baby, baby, baby, baby, baby, baby, baby, baby, baby, baby, baby, baby, baby, baby, baby, baby, baby, baby, baby, baby, baby, baby, baby, baby, baby, baby, baby, baby, baby, baby, baby, baby, baby, baby, baby, baby, baby, baby, baby, baby, baby, baby, baby, baby, baby, baby, baby, baby, baby, baby, baby, baby, baby, baby, baby, baby, baby, baby, baby, baby, baby, baby, baby, baby, baby, baby, baby, baby, baby, baby, baby, baby, baby, baby, baby, baby, baby, baby, baby, baby, baby, baby, baby, baby, baby, baby, baby, baby, baby, baby, baby, baby, baby, baby, baby, baby, baby, baby, baby, baby, baby, baby, baby, baby, baby, baby, baby, baby, baby, baby, baby, baby, baby, baby, baby, baby, baby, baby, baby, baby, baby, baby, baby

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1: then you're trying to kill me, I think. Blooming heck. 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I love tequila. 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

0: 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Beating on my lonely drum.
1: Come on. Well done.
0: Let's give it a
1: lonely
0: shot.
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1: Look, this is Craig and Donna who are doing the challenge in the United States.
0: They're doing that. Yeah, they're doing it exactly the same time with us over in the States, raising money for the LDF. That's them at it now.
1: Amazing. That's teamwork.
0: It is. Going well. Yeah, they're going good. We're doing a shot of tequila. We're doing shot of tequila. Get ready for 22. And then a request.

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1: his phone number,
0: and you think to yourself, I could use some of that,
1: definitely,
0: don't waste your time. Just give him this here line.
1: Come on,
0: here. Those little light kids.

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Yeah. 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
0: Yeah, dance to the air. Ooh. 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Come on down.
1: It's got warm in here.

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1: We're definitely cowboying up. Whose team are they on anyway? They've not danced all night. We're the real supermen and Wonder Women here. All right, dance of the decade up next. Three Tequila Floor. Still think this sounds like the Pink Panther. 6, 7, 8.
2: In a little cantina in Cabo Wabo, I poured a shot of mezcal in a glass. Started talking to the worm at the bottom of the bottle. 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About then I started losing all feeling. For every shot I had, I must have had one more. 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Little Katie Shepherd weighed 104.

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2: You taught it, my absolute beginner class.
1: Thank you. That's cool. 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

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Thank you, Heather. The next dance is one of Maggie's. 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Or do you want to just check that everyone's doing it right? All right, follow till the end. 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
1: well
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1: Fabulous. All Woo. Right, sticks and stones.
0: Sticks and stones.
1: And stones.

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It's dead easy. It'll call out the first two walls. 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It's really easy. Rumbumbumba. No tags, no restarts. You trust me, don't you? Yeah, fools. All right. Rumba shuffles to begin. Step together, shuffle. Step together. 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Okay, one wall. Step together, shuffle. Step together, shuffle. 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Back. 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Cross back and shuffle back. Rock and a kickball. Rock back, recover kickball. Jazz box to finish. End of dance. Easy. Yeah, we got this, haven't we? 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

Yeah, feel good Saturday. 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Well done, Haley. Good job. We got next one to fill in before we go live with Natalie. Let's do Wild West and Wicked, because I know you like it.

0: Oh, well done,
1: everybody. Well done. Right, it's time for some live music with Natalie. Natalie, so kindly offered to come and sing live for us for this event. Thank you so much for coming. Yeah, so come on down over for an hour of awesome dancing. Oh, yes, we got a prize.
2: Just really quickly. I know it's the theme to kind of give it to someone on your own team, but that last dance, I was looking, and someone on my team sat down for the very first time in 3 hours. She's like dancing everyone. So I'm going to give this to Lorna.
1: Well done. There you go.
2: Thank you, Natalie.
3: Thank you, Hayley. 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

0: memories then, but well, we're down to the second minute. 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
1: I'm ready.
0: I know, that's why I've changed things. Normally I do Ribbon Highway, Two Ribbon Highway, but when we've got Dave here, there's only one version to do. So we are now going to have the dulcet tones of Mr. Bancroft singing Just to See You Smile. Please join us.

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I don't know how I better scraped up the money. I just could never quite tell you no. 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

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To see you smile, I'd do anything that you wanted me to. When all is said and done, I'll never count the cost. It was all that's lost. Just to see you smile, I'd do anything that you wanted me to. When all is said and done, I'll never count the cost. It's worth all that's lost, just to see you smile. Guitar. Well done, everyone. 10 minutes with no singing. You're lucky, lucky. Oh, well done, everyone. Love it. 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Oh, no. I don't. Pauline will have to do a duo. We'll have to get a duo act going. Pauline and Dave coming up to a line dance near you soon.

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We're so nearly there. Oh, this has been so much fun. I wonder who I can get up for the second.

0: Oh, well done. Awesome job indeed. We'll see you later. Well, just a breather as we get ready for you next hour. Thank you. Yes, do that now. Thanks. Natalie's got a winning dancer of the hour. Well done.
1: We're going to try. Can you move the cameras there? Look.
2: Yes.
1: Just going to say. We're going to just say hello to America. And see. Yeah. They've been teaching little red books. They're going to dance that way with you. But I don't know if it'll work or not. We're done.
2: Tell me where, which thing? Wow.
0: Right, guys. We're just going to say hi to America. D.
2: Where's the camera? Hi, everybody.
3: Hi,
2: America.
3: Everybody. Hi.
2: Hope you're having a good time in America. Thank you so much for joining in with
0: dear
2: us.
0: Me.
3: It's 5 o'clock somewhere.
2: Yeah, but not yet. But guess what? We hear you've been learning Little Red Book. Is
3: oh,
2: that right,
3: my goodness. I am absolutely humbled. Thank you so
0: look
3: much.
0: Look at the they're showing Maggie G. I'm going to hang on.
3: Oh, we're in trouble, Max.
0: No. Yeah. Hang on.
4: T-shirt, Max.
2: Oh.
0: They're wearing your T-shirt.
3: Oh, Maggie. Oh, how much did they pay her for that?
0: Oh, they're there. Oh, they're there.
2: Thank you.
0: Let's see the T-shirt.
3: Thank you. Oh.
2: Thank you, everybody in America. Yeah. Thank you.
3: Oh, here's Janie.
0: Rona. Yeah. Hi, Rona.
3: Say hello, Janie. Donna. Say hello.
2: Just here, Jamie.
3: Oh, look.
2: Jamie,
3: that's
2: all
3: lovely.
2: The way from America. Brilliant. Heather. Oh.
0: Well done.
2: Brilliant.
3: Lots of love to you all, and thank you so much. Little Red Book rocks, yeah?
2: Thank you.
0: Yeah.
2: I love it. It's our favourite.
3: It's Maggie G's favourite dance. Not because she loves it, but because a class asks for it every week.
2: Yeah, every Monday I've been teaching that. We love it. Our beginners love it. Little Red Book.
3: Welcome to Dee Dee's Hour. Lots of love to you all. You're amazing.
2: Oh, look at them in America.
3: Have you not been amazing? Yes. Yeah. Have the hosts been amazing? Yes. Has Natalie been amazing?
2: Yes.
3: And of course, not forgetting the Mr. Man himself, Mr. DJ Dave.
0: Oh, thank you. Well done, everyone.
3: Lots of love to you all. Dee Dee's Hour, let's do this.
2: Are you ready, America?
0: Are you ready,
3: lots
0: America?
3: Lots of love to
0: enjoy.
3: You. Thank you.

0: Oh, well done. Wow. Everyone, give them a wave.
1: Thank you so much. Thank you, my lovelies.
2: Hi to Donna and hi to Rona.
1: Hi to Donna and Rona. Craig, everyone else who's there. Thank you so much. Lots of love. Lots of love. Aww. Thanks for being with us.
0: Oh, so brilliant, guys.
1: Thank you.
0: Well done. Craig and Dan the gang, real support as well.
1: Can I just say thank you to the people that have never danced Little Red Book in your life? My table, number pink. Thank you so much for going and doing what you did. Right, okay, here we go. Next one. I may or may not know this, so whoever's available, that would be fine.
0: Good luck. But just for greens.
1: Oh, I know that.

Whoa! Give yourself a round of applause. How are you feeling? You feeling good? Are you alive? Well done, my lovelies. Here we go. Let's go. It's up to you. Oh, my voice just went. It's up to you. The lovely Kim Ray, very good friend, amazing dance. Are you ready? Here we go.

0: Well done, my lovelies. We're going to do some ruffles drawing while we're dancing. Are we happy with that? Are we happy to do some ruffle drawing while we're dancing? Because we can't stop the proceedings.
1: Can't stop, but we're going to keep going.
0: So good luck. Here we go with Let It Swing. Cross Rock Chassez to the right. Let it swing and let it rock. And lovely Jamie Barfield, everyone.
1: So the first one is Jan Phillips. Keep going. This next one is ticket ending in 929815. 929815.
0: 929815. Well done, whoever's won. Cross Rock with the right. Woo! Are we ready? Waist left. Here we go.

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1: Next ticket, 99872 at the end. 72.
0: Okay. 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
1: 92972 at the back, at the side.
0: Do you know what you're doing? Blair, yeah. Come on, okay. 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

0: amazing, amazing. 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I'm following Polly.
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0: finish. 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
1: Didi, can I call these two numbers?
0: We can
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1: No,
0: 22. That one.
1: Excuse me.
0: Well done, everyone. Here we go. Let's. There's a private present. Here we go. Glass of wine. I think I need
1: one. Go, Didi. 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

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Are you having fun, guys? 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Can I hear you having fun, please? 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That took some convincing, didn't it? 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Whoa!

0: sin. 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I've just seen that. I have no bloody idea what I'm going to... What do you want to dance? Who? Oh, Spotlight. Sorry, Dave. I didn't want it to look like it was all about me.
1: Dee, can I just call these three? The next three tickets, 929818. 929818, 929774, 929768.
0: Come on down, you lucky people.
1: 929818, 929774,
0: 929768.
1: Somebody
0: right.
1: has
0: Heather, Maggie, Haley, Dave, you need to remember one from each team. Good luck. This is Spotlight by Demas.
1: One from each team. We've got one for each team. My team's up.
0: Are you sure?
1: They've never been off the bloody
2: Spotlight
1: flare. What are you talking
2: nice
1: about?
2: Nice and gentle.
0: Nice and gentle.
2: You'll find something to fit.
0: Very
2: this.
0: Similar to the vibe, so watch out what you're doing, because I always confuse it.
2: Do a nice little cha-cha to it, even maybe.

0: bit shy. The others can hold my... What are you doing, love? They're doing Rocket to the Sun over here. What are you doing?
1: Blue Nature here.
0: Right. We're doing Blue Night Char here. Rocket to the Sun over there. Don't be shy.

0: and pose. Well done, Team D!
1: Yeah, well done. Indeed, well done.
0: Couple of other numbers. Are you ready? Your ears down and your eyes open. Okay. I'll do the first number, but obviously it applies to the other two. So, 929-838. And then we have 768. So if you're a lucky winner, well done, everybody. Here we go. We have diamonds in a whiskey glass. The lovely Peter and Alison. Here we go. So those numbers
1: Storm
0: again.
1: Storm and Stone.
0: 838. Sorry, Storm. I'm looking at the wrong one. Sorry, my loves. Storm and Stone. That's my bad. Okay, and that's with my glasses. 838 and 768. Walk, walk. Walk, walk. Mambo step. 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Do it again. Left two kids in the house on the hill, but just one glance and I was cold like steel. I knew that I would lose my mind if that young girl. Ready, Poppy.

0: Whoa. 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Cheer and shout. Woo-hoo. Are you still having fun? Oh. You're having the most amazing time in the world ever?
1: Ever.
0: Good. Here we go. Diamonds in a whiskey glass. The lovely Peter and Alison.
1: If you could check your white tickets, guys, for the raffle. 929768. We've got a fortnight's prizes. We're only here tomorrow. Sorry, Dee.
0: That's all right. I don't mind. Weights on the right. We're going to the left on a basic nightclub. We're turning it out to the right.
2: Down,
0: side. Rock. Cut. Round you go. Rock and half. Cross rock.
2: Drag myself right back up.
0: Ball step.
2: From
0: chase. Triple.
2: I pour a strong one.
0: Quarter weave. Beautiful. Ball step.
2: Swallow hard.
0: Walk.
2: Let it do it.
0: What are you doing? Okay, that looks all right. Not bad.

0: guys. Amazing. You looked awesome. Okay. Here's your next numbers.
1: 92945929837. It's on your white tickets, guys. 92945929837. That's your next ticket.
0: And we're going for a hoe down, step, touch, back, kick, coaster, step on down. The right. That's all I know. Step, touch, back, kick.

0: Everybody, shout, give us some noise. 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We don't need no Betty love yet. Betty, stand down, babe. You're fine. No Betty love required. Here we go. Five times you. Mr. Niels Paulson.
1: 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Sorry, guys. 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

0: we wanna dance with you. Okay, are you ready? 5, 6, 7, go. Walk. Drag. Quarter. Cross amber. Cross turn.
1: So let's get this party started. You're the only one who's got it.
0: You look amazing. Keep going. There's somebody on the floor that knows it. Follow them. Walk.

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I might have to do a handbag dance. Where's my hand? Right, okay. Let me have some. What am I having? Where's my present bag?

I think some of you need to do handbag dancing. So. Right, come on. If you don't know it, handbag dance. And then I'll give you the winning prize. Come on down, guys. You've got a brilliant prize here, and it's not to be scoffed at. So please come on down. You, come on, Pauline. Come on, Pauline. Handbag dancing. Look at that handbag. It's got an amazing present in it. So, anyone?

0: Mike. 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Right. Now I am going to nominate Betty, the Queen, to say who's going to win this, because this is a lot of money in there. Where's Betty? Right, Betty, do that. That's it. Right. No, not her. No. Do it again. She can't win it. There. Brilliant. Right. Well done, my darling friend. Well done. Okay, so there's your handbags out the way.
1: Well done.
0: What we got now? We got Mr. Dangerous Gays. Oh, Maggie. Come on down, Our Maggie. You headline this. I can't compete with Our Maggie. Come on, my darling. What an amazing dance.
1: Well done. You're getting
0: you
1: this
0: and the
1: one again,
0: amazing Simon Ward. What a couple. Beautiful.
1: Well done.
0: Dance
1: well
0: of
1: done.
0: The year. Here we go. Dance of the year. Maggie Gallagher and Simon Ward. Dangerous Games, y'all. Come on down. If you don't know it, you should. She walks in. Step turn behind her. Dorothy. Rocket. Cross an eel.

0: Well done.
1: The
0: well
1: Magster done. In the building. What an amazing dance. If you don't know that, you need to Google it. Because you need to know it. You need to know it.
0: Request.
1: Okay, request. Right. I am going to ask for, sorry, I hope you know it, but I'm going to have a Simon moment because of Maggie and Simon with Dangerous Games. There's a very special person in Australia called David Hoyne, and I want to dance This One Is For You. And I hope people know it. And if you don't, fake it. Here we go. This one is for you.
0: Just a nice nightclub. Anything I'll go with.
1: This one is amazing from the Mr. Simon Ward, everybody.
0: This
1: and
0: one
1: for
0: is
1: our
0: for
1: David
0: you.
1: And Cody in Australia. Back on the right, sweep behind an itch. Turn to the right, fall away. Good luck. Listen if you don't know. Ages yet, you've got a time. Just listen, no tags, no restarts. Try and fake it. Come on down if you don't know it. Just try. Are you ready? Breathe.

0: This one's for you.
1: The strong ones rule.
0: Oh, well done.
2: Wow.
0: Wow.
2: Mr.
0: Well
2: Simon Ward and David Hoyne and Cody, love you. Lots of love from us to you.
0: Come alive.
2: Right, Blair. Thank you, darling. I'll pay you later. Love you.
0: Come on down. Well, it's morning Australia because Lou's checking in from Australia. They're into the night time in the US here. Helen is watching on Mixcloud. Give Helen a wave. The camera at the front. Yeah. Helen's watching.
2: Good luck.
0: Enjoying it.
2: Thank you, Blair. Thank you, Sam. Thank you, our team. One from our team.

0: You stumble through your days.
1: Got your head. Good luck, everyone. 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You're asleep inside, but you can shake awake. Cause you're just a dead man walking, thinking that you're only. Go, Hayley. But you can flip. Look at her. She's amazing, isn't she? Hayley Wheatley. I love Hayley Wheatley. She's got the same birthday as me, so she's got to be good. We're twinnies. Line dance twinnies, Hayley and I. Take it for the team, Hayley. Well done. Go on, babe. Here she goes. Oh, she's not weeing herself either. Well

0: go. Hayley, Hayley, you're really doing it for me right now. Go on, babe. Go, go. What are you doing? Are you coming alive?
1: Well done, well done.
0: Are you coming alive?
1: You're doing well.
0: Thank you for Dee Dee's hour.
1: Well done,
0: thank you to my Hayley, my twin, birthday twin. She is amazing, but not amazing enough. Sorry, you're not going to win. No. My amazing person who is just a star from when she was a wee one is the lovely Blair. Blair! From Dee Dee.
1: Yeah, well done. Blair, well done, Blair.
0: You've took it for the team so many times tonight. Blair, I love you. Thank you so much.
1: Well done, Dee Dee.
0: Thank you, guys.
1: We
0: amazing.
1: Got one more.
0: Keep going.
1: We got one more for the road. Come on down and do that, and we carry on with Dave next. Give me one more.
0: Give me well one done, more. Everyone. Keep dancing. Give me one.

0: Oh, well done. You're dancing well, everybody. Well, well done. It's time for your 10 o'clock hour, hour six. We're getting towards halfway. This is how we start the food. So we will be doing the pink tickets for the first half hour. Pink tickets if you want to make your way and get yourself some supper. Woo-hoo! And then we'll give you a shout when it's time for the next group, which will be yellow tickets in the half hour. Yes, Dave.
1: Hey.
0: Hey, Dave.
1: Hey. Here we go, hour six. How we feeling? Come on, let's raise the roof. Woohoo! We have guests in the gallery or a judging panel. It's like Strictly. Awesome stuff. These fabulous guys up here have paid, have given donations tonight to be able to come in. So thank you very much, guys.
0: Well done. Most appreciated. Thank you for joining us.
1: So I hope you've enjoyed the entertainment. Awesome. Lovely. Right then, guys, here we are. Of course, we're here to dance until the dawn.
2: Let's move and get,
1: here we go.
2: Get it on. You got the healing that I want.
1: Sorry, I'm just practicing.
2: Just like they say in the song, till the dawn, let's move and get it on.
1: On your marks. Get set.

0: Cha cha cha. Awesome stuff. Brilliant. So we're going back in time with this one. 2006, I believe this was Dance of the Year, wasn't it? Was it from Mr. Willie Brown?
1: Yes, Dance of the Year. Well done. Right?
0: Heart of an Angle.
1: Heart of an Angle. Heart Come of an on angle. Down. Come on down. Betty's watching. I see a sense her love. Betty. Yeah, Helen says, she thinks you are amazing.
0: Yeah.
1: So proud of you. So wish I could be here. She is like, Helen. Give Helen another wave. Come she's on. Watching.
0: Woo-hoo.
1: Well done. Well done. Here's Heart of an Angel.
0: Leading with your left.
1: Oh, I should see you. I should say, just in passing, that Willie and Lisa Marie donated all these shirts we're wearing.
0: Yes.
1: Yes. Yes, all the shirts, like, all from them. Thank you so much to Willie and Lisa Marie. Awesome job.

0: Lovely. There we are. Heart of an angle. Right, well, we're going on to the vintage, current vintage dance of the year. Chill Factor from Mr. Daniel Whittaker and Hayley Westhead. So, awesome stuff. I don't know, is it the short version?
1: I was just wondering, should I fade out? Yeah, I'll be kind to you, I'll fade at this time.

0: Well, I'll feel I'll feel it a little bit. Hey. I'll feel it a little bit. Well done, well done.
1: Get like the get the man a pint.
0: I like the big finish. I like the big finish.
1: Hey, where are we going next? So, so is Pink Supper? Have we got more supper tickets? Is it that time?
0: No. It's still Pink tickets. We're still pink on, tickets. It's still on the first serving. We got a few more before we do the second serving.
1: Okay. So next up for you then is Miss Congeniality by Julie Lockton from.

0: There we are.
1: That answer well there in America too. Well done.
0: Maggie said hi. Right.
1: Playboy. Sorry.
0: It's
1: you
0: all right.
1: Can't say it, can you, Dave? Sorry.
0: Playboys. Well, we know a few. Come on, where's the Playboys? You won't. I'll give you a clue. It starts exactly the same way as The Last Dance. Side together, side shuffle, cross rock. And after that, it's up to you. Oh, this'll be fun. Don't follow me.
2: She said, I guess there ain't no right way for you to say goodbye again.

0: seems right.
1: She said, I think
0: are they doing the same dance? Hayley and I have done the other version. Right, night together. There was your restart. This bit's right.

0: Oh, we got there. A few nice variations. Okay, where are we heading next now? No.
1: Sorry.
0: Okay.
1: Yeah. Hang on. I pressed the wrong button.
0: Ah, okay. It's graffiti. We've got a bit of graffiti.
1: Graffiti.
0: And this is where I hand this one to you.
1: Sorry about that.
0: I know, bless her. Right then, here we are. Another one from Carl. On your marks.

0: Ah, there we
1: well
0: are.
1: Done.
0: Well done, guys. Remember that one. Well, next up for you, Collins Rise. Collins Rise.
1: It was Colin, yeah. Colin.
0: Colin.
1: Well done. Well done. There you go. Collins Rise. Let's do this. And if you've got a yellow ticket, go and get yourself some supper in the hospitality room in the next half hour.

0: Awesome stuff indeed. Brilliant. We're going on, so is it the yellow supper tickets? Request. Request, I have a request from, is she in the room? Is Janie in the room? Janie, is she here? Yes? The Queen. The Queen. That's awesome.
1: Well done. That's a good request.
0: Okie dokie. Here you go, guys. The Queen.

0: Yeah, lovely stuff indeed. Hey, well done. Okay, it's time to join Mr. Fred Whitehouse for bringing it back.
1: Dave Lou Kirtland's on the line and says, double Daves, how cool. I think she means me and you.
0: Yeah, I hope so.
1: She obviously means you. So
0: double D's.
1: High five.

0: Bringing it back.
1: Woo-hoo! Awesome.
2: Awesome. Okay, next up we've got Till You Can't. Till You Can't by Mr. Gary O'Reilly. Or if anybody knows, obviously Tina. Tina's Take It. Okay, you have a split floor. And anything else you want to do. How does this go?

0: They are fabulous stuff. Keep them coming. Are you flagging yet? No, you're not. Make sure as well you're getting your fuel. Make sure you're getting your hydration. All right, keep yourselves going. Oh, hello, Steve. Steve's up here now. Right, we've got a Ziggy from Mr. Gary Lafferty. For those who've been dancing long enough, do you remember Ziggy back in 1996? Yeah?
1: Ziggy in the house. I wanna dance.
0: There we go.

0: Woo! Oh, that's it. That's got the energy back. Right, what have we got next? From Ziggy to slow motion. So how many of you know this? Oh. No, this is Grace David and Jeff Camps.
1: Using not the time to keep on waiting. Using light to love and leave them fast.
0: Now I'm stuffed.
1: Something that you're doing, I'm thinking.
0: Oh, that's it, gone girls.

0: Well done, girls. Awesome stuff. Well remembered. Whoa. Dear me. Say, tested us out with some of these.
1: Head over feet.
0: Right.
1: Next.
0: Well and how do you feel head over feet?
1: Good question. Yes, of course you do.
0: Here we are.
1: The good news.
0: This has got hips. That's where you have to use your hips now with this one. No. Yes, it is.
1: Yes, it is.
0: It is. Blair's going, is it this one? And starts doing all this.

0: Yeah, and head over feet. So we have a request, and I have had a request, Dave, for a classic. Syncopated rhythm.
1: Oh, I like it. Oh, come on, let's party. Let's have a party.
0: Who's up? Who's down? Wow.

0: Hey!
1: Yeah, well done, well done.
0: You see, you all said if you all got down, you won't get back up. Right, we'll finish in my section. We've got whipped cream. Whipped cream. This is from Gary, Jose, and Niels.
1: Well done. Great. Well done, Dave. Thank you. Coming up the halfway mark.
0: Yeah.
1: This is good news. This is good news, everybody. Home straight coming up.
0: Here we go. No, no, no. Oh, it's got a long intro, this, hasn't it? I gotta make a coffee.

0: Awesome job.
1: Brilliant.
0: You got to give you a prize, Div. Who was your dancer of the hour?
1: So, oh, is it up there? No, it's not. Oh. Well, it's our prize one. So we're giving them away now, is it? Right. Mr. Mike Stringer, I'm awarding this to you because you were very helpful with a few dances I didn't know, and he called every step out. So I'm awarding that to you for your help earlier on today. Team Green. Team, listen, Maggie's Team Green.
2: We've got Helen on the phone for black coffee.
0: Oh, we got Helen on the phone for black coffee. That's good. We'll have to wait. Well done. Well done. Helen has picked sometimes when we touch.
2: This one's for Helen.
0: Into the second half, everyone.
2: Woo! Everyone repeat. Give her a big

0: at the end, everyone. Big love hearts for Helen.
1: Yeah,
0: she
1: well done.
0: Today possible.
1: We're going to do... Well done. Then we're going to do a raffle, Healy, before we... let's do the raffle.
2: So we have four of the Versace bags. This will take literally 2 minutes. And we also have the £300 perfume. So, Dave, where's the tickets? Tickets, tickets, tickets. Is this some here? Where? In the bags. Right, so is it the green? Is the Versace? Right, so your first one out for the one of this Versace is the green. 326, 326 on the green. 326 on the green. Just come right down here and get it. The next one is 305, 305. Oh, 305. Just, it'll give you them just now, 26. Just come and get them. Oh, the next one is 324, 324. Who is it? 324. Bring yourself down. And the last one for the Versace bag is 303. Another one. Okay. That was Pauline again, so she's putting it back. Yeah, now. 346. 346. 346. Right, yeah. So for the £300 perfume, good luck to everybody. The number is 326. 326. Number 326 for the perfume. Going once. Going twice. Gone. Okay, the other one for this is 314. 314. 314 for the perfume. Up you come. Okay, over to you. Who is it? We're on Haley. Over to you. Thank you so much for everybody that bought it.
1: Well done, everyone.
2: Thank you so much. We're going to do a head count at the count and take it. Thank you so much.
1: Awesome job.
3: Okay, so the next one is Ticket to the Blues.
1: Ticket to the Blues. Come on down. This is the start of your second cycle of dances, so these are repeats. So you can relax a little bit, except when Natalie comes back on, they're all new ones.
3: That should mean we're pros at these ones now, yeah. Shouldn't it? We're professionals. Makes you think it's such a nice slow song when it comes
1: blue,
3: in.
1: Blue supper ticket time. If you got a blue ticket, go and get your supper.
3: Here we go.

0: Okay, stay on the floor for a champagne promise. Champagne promise. Oh, we're doing well.
1: You are doing well. Good job.
0: Without actual champagne.
1: Remember, if you've got a blue ticket, go and get a supper with Pauline. Green one's coming up in just a little while.

0: Superb. Okay, guys, just before you go on a wee bitty, it is time for a wee drum roll to see what you have created last night and tonight with the sale of the tickets and everything else. The door, are you ready? It's 1,650 pounds. Now, I still have some bags down here at £10. We could really round that off. I've got about £100 worth sitting there if you want to come and buy a bag. 1,650 all down to use. That's absolutely incredible. Thank you so much of the LDF and Cancer Research. Well done, guys.
1: Well done.
0: Come and
1: well
0: get
1: done.
0: Your bags if you want to buy one. It's £10.
1: Be lots more. We put all the sponsorship and everything in, won't it? That's just on the dawn, what we've done. So well done, guys.
0: Yeah, there's all the sponsor money still to come in. You'll get a full total when that's all in. Absolutely amazing. Thank you. Oh, well, if you buy one of these bags, you'll get a free online pass with Maggie G online.
2: Wow.
0: There you go, for 3 months. Wow.
2: That's worth a lot more than a bag. Wow. The bags are beautiful, though, aren't they? They're gorgeous. Two for the price of one. Okay, while you're up front, Heather, can we have you on the floor and do this next one with us? This is missing. Missing.
1: It is. That was good timing.
2: Yeah, we keep you at the front. Here she is, our fabulous Heather. I'm going to leave you in the middle for this one. Absolute classic.

0: to show your appreciation for the wonderful Heather
1: Barton.
0: Well
1: done, Heather. Thanks for everything. Awesome
0: Fabulous
1: job.
0: Fabulous, Heather Barton. All right, stay on the floor if you want to do Nothing But You. Nothing but you. In 5, 6, 7, 8.

0: get that in writing. Amazing. 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So next we're going to do a little bit of a follow the leader game, if that's all right.
1: All right, yes.
0: So this is an idea that the girls had earlier, Dee Dee and Heather. Oh, it's Dee Dee's idea. So what you're going to do is come onto the floor and you're just going to follow me. We're going to do a little dance. And if it goes wrong, we'll blame Dee.
1: That was Dee Dee.
0: It's a fun idea. So this is a little one, and we're going to have more of this later. What we're going to do is follow the leader. So follow me. This is a little easy dance.

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You were right. That is amazing. She said you would. She said you would. Give yourselves a clap. They all owe us £10. As we went. I wasn't supposed to tell you the steps. So I've spoilt the game. You were supposed to follow me and not tell you the steps. It's teacher habit. Anyway, rattlesnake kiss, let's do that. Bad teacher habits, I can't help but not call it. So that means everyone did even better on my game.

0: goodness, I can't believe we're in hour 7. 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Okay, so we're going to do I Showed You the Door. I think we split the floor for this one last time, didn't we? Yeah, so if you want to do Ria's, we'll do that over here and the easier one over there. Does that work? Heather was doing the easier one. We'll leave that for Heather. She can lead. We'll do the harder one here. Is anyone doing the easier one? Stephen's going to Stephen's doing it.
1: Well done.
0: Everyone follow Stephen and Heather. The door. The door. If you do the door. The door is actually really easy if you've never done it before. You could get up and give it a go. In 5, 6,

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1: Okay, this is my last one with you. It's Men on a Mission. Men on a Mission.
0: Come on down, missioners.
1: And your next mission is?
0: Well done, Healy. Awesome job. Thank you, Healy.
1: Thank you. Thank you, everyone. I don't want to leave.
0: You can't.
1: Oh, yeah. Sorry. Yeah. I'll still be there. You'll still be there
0: on the floor. I
1: know. You only need to get the ending of this one perfect. The rest is all good.

0: mentioned.
1: Did we smash the end?
2: Well done. Good job. Thanks very much, Ailey. We're moving into our next hour. I'm going to give you the results of the quiz. Let's do the quiz results, and then we'll carry on. I'll quickly read the answers out, give you a little chance to breathe. We've got two winners, two teams are joined. So the first one is, maybe she's born with it, is Maybelline. Just Do It is Nike. It's finger licking good. Who wants one now? Yes, please. KFC. Think Different is Apple. I'm Loving It is McDonald's. It does exactly what it says on the tin is Ron Seal. Of course it is. Taste of the Rainbow is Skittles. And It Gives You Wings is obviously Red Bull. The quicker is Bounty. The quicker picker upper. Yes, sorry. Have It Your Way is Burger King. All for Freedom, Freedom for All is Harley Davidson. Levi's. I can't read what that says. Quality, never that sort of thing. The happiest place on earth is Disneyland. Happiest place on earth here. Yeah. Subway is Eat Fresh. Because You're Worth It is L'Oreal, and PlayStation is the answer to live in your world, play in, what's that say? Play in somebody else's PlayStation. I don't know anything about games. Whoops. What's the worst that could happen? Dr. Pepper. And then we've got a ring, and it's De Beers is the ring. I can't see what it says. King of the Beers, of course, is Budweiser. Don't Leave Home Without It is American Express. We've got two teams. Betty, you're going to be unpopular with one of the teams. Just because you happen to be stood there. You pick. There's the winner then. The winner
3: is
2: Carmel and Crew. That's their table. Come on down. I think there's a bag there. Is there a bag in front of me? A goodie bag? Yeah, good, good. Well done. Well done, crew. Well done, crew. Excellent. Here's Betty.
4: Okay, just before we carry on for the rest of the evening, thank you so much, everybody, for what you've done so far. So far, so good. And congratulations, everybody, for just a fantastic effort. The Line Dance Foundation, I think, really should have a change of name to the Friends of Steve Haley. I think you've just been so wonderful supporting this on his behalf, and I thank you so much. Just a quick word now, because Heather did tell you that we had £1,600 raised this evening. Well, one of our newest ambassadors, lady from America, has kindly rounded that up to £2,000. So, Janie Kunkel, thank you so much. Thank
2: awesome.
4: You.
2: Awesome.
4: Really
2: well done,
4: appreciate
2: Jamie.
4: That generosity. So, I'm going to hand you over to Heather now, and she's going to take it forward into the light. Go for it, girlie.
5: Right into the light. You're definitely going there. Well done, Janie. Thank you so much on behalf of all of us here. Okay, we are ready. Are we ready? Get yourself on the floor. We are going to have a little bit of My New Life.
2: Well done. We're just doing the prize.
5: Oh, wait, yes, yeah, she's got a good prize. Hayley, who have you got? Is it me?
6: I want to give it to that guy there.
5: Oh, sure. That's my group. Yay.
6: I love your vibe. You've been dancing next to me all
5: he
6: night.
5: He is absolutely amazing.
2: Well done. That was the dance of the hour.
5: Isn't he just absolutely amazing? So don't forget, we need to have one from each color. Dee Dee, get yourself up here. And it is one from each color on your band. So you're, come on. Here we go, My New Life. That's the whole purpose. We've got a new one going right into 12 o'clock.
2: You're doing well. It's after midnight.
5: It's
2: the home stretch.
5: It's a new day. Yes, we've got
2: a fresh.
5: It's
2: a home stretch.
5: Yay, we have made 5 hours. Woohoo! Here we go, My New Life.

What a great start. Friday, so I'm a DD. Oh, who's got just a memory? Are you tired? Who's not tired? Oh, who's not? She's just been 15. She's been 20 hours. What the hell? Oh, my God. Here we go. Just a memory. We'll have lost her memory by the time this is over. Yee-hoo! Now, we need to raise this roof.

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Here we go. 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

0: Oh, where's the green goddess? 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Oh, there she is. Come on then, Maggie Doo. Are we the green goddess.
1: Green goddess. I like
0: it. The green goddess. Yeah. Bring yourself up here with the pink top. Here we go. With the the green. You're freezing. Yeah. You're not dancing enough then. What's going on? I'm joking. A wee faithful soul from this gorgeous woman. She's been on the road for months.
1: I'm going to pinch that. The green goddess. I love it.
0: It's the green goddess.
1: I can see that on the flyers.
0: That's
1: I can see that on the flyers.
0: That's what I've always called it. The green goddess.
1: I love it.
0: Pure legend. A legend is what she is. Well, an old fart, but a good legend is that. Huge respect for this woman.

0: Oh, that's my favourite. I used to do that one, you know. I was doing my own waltz. Here we go, a little bit of Falling in Love. Falling in Love. Absolutely awesome. Oh, Christ, I only know that bit. Only know that bit. Wash the windies. Are we ready? Side four. Here we go.
1: You

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Now, this is my follow the leader, follow the leader, follow, follow, follow the leader, follow, follow, follow the leader. Right, okay, that's as much energy as I've got. Right, out we go. We are going to do follow the leader, only this time I'm just going to do it and you're going to follow, because that's the whole concept, right? Right, it does have one wee cheeky tag, and I'll give you this at the end. It's not my fault, I didn't write it. At the end of all four. All right, so I'll shout, tag, and it's just I'm not telling you. Are we ready? I hope I remember it. Look, I've got the steps here, because I need to follow myself. Right, are we ready? Thank you, Dave.

0: little Nathan Coffee. Man, I got out of there. Follow the leader. You got that perfectly.
1: Well followed.
0: That is a beginner dance, an AB dance. That's from Myra Harold, and it was supposed to be Honky Tonk Heartbreak. Then I changed it, and I forgot to tell Dave. So he played. So we did Honky Tonk Heartache to Smell the Coffee.
1: Whoops.
0: But it works fine, right? Oh, that was bright. So Follow the Leader with me was just absolutely awesome. I believe this is the only bit I know in this. End of. Oh, Sin City Lights first. Christ, so it is. It's late.

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We struck a friendship up. I spent a few long summers out on his old porch swing. He said he was in the war, went in the Navy, lost his wife and lost his baby. I broke down and asked him one time, I said, how you keep from going crazy? He said, I'll see my wife and son in just a little while.

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If there was ever anybody deserved to take it to the other

0: Fabulosi. Fabulosi. That was gorgeous. Hi, everybody that's over there. Are we having a wee wave? Can you see me? It's me. It's not that Maggie. Can you see me? Where's that Maggie G? Get yourself out here. It's a wee Cotton Eye Joe. Can you see me? Hi, everybody. Oh, awesome. Hi. No, it's my turn. Go away. Hi. I'm kidding. Hey, Craig. Who? Craig. Craig.
1: On a pink sky misty morning back in 1994, we met down by the river where the mountain flowers grow. And then the clouds, they started rolling, cast a shadow on the road. And there he stood before us, a man that no one knows.

was a preacher. 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He was teaching about right from wrongs, but she didn't listen much. So the next time that you see her, would you tell her this from me?

Ah, fabulous. Is this my second request? Oh, it's no time to talk first. No time to talkie. No time to talk.

0: Oh, well done, well done. 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There's a red jacket being picked up from that table in the corner there. Has anybody seen it? Give us a shout.
1: Red jacket.
0: Red jacket.
1: It was sitting there. If anybody's seen it, picked it up.
0: No.
1: Nope. Okay, so this is my request.
0: Yes. This is your request.
1: Now, listen, I just feel there's not enough energy in this room.
0: Uh-oh.
1: I'm kidding. I know. Look, just calm yourself down. I need new feet and new knees. I'm absolutely terrible. Oh, my. And I said back, Jesus Christ. We are going to do double R. Double R, is that all right?
0: Double R.
1: Double R. R for you. Lena, you're about to be. Can I just say, Lena has not been off this floor once. Not bloody once since we started at 5 o'clock. Not
0: well
1: once.
0: Done.
1: Not missed one dance.
0: Brilliant.
1: She's even like that in between taking the drink. Honest to Christ. Oh, not once. Honestly.
0: Well done.
1: She has a camel, eh? Two hubs. Two hubs. Is it, Lena? Is it? How's it start?

0: done, guys. Well done. Okay, we have a little bit of hush, hush. Do, do, do, do, do, do, do. Hush, hush.
1: Have you still got the shake?
0: Have you still got the shake? Let me see if you've got the shake. I'm like us. Have you got the shake? Let me see your shimmy. Like, hush, hush. Aye, there we go.
1: Yes, the Green Goddess, all of it.
0: The Green Goddess. That's my nickname for
1: that's
0: her.
1: That's made my weekend, that is.
0: Is it? The legend, Green Goddess, or Maggie G. Legend.

You still don't know how to fly them. Is that me? Oh, look at that. My hour is over. Thank you so much. Woo! Absolutely, we are going to hand you over to this absolute amazing, gorgeous, amazing, talented, gorgeous, sexy woman, Natalie Thurlow.